0: 92Q Nashville's R&B Throwbacks. That's Kehlani with Folded. What's up, Nashville? You're off the clock with Sean Good. Inside of my celebrity alert tonight, it is 50 Cent. The Emmy nominations came out, and 50 Cent got 3 Emmy nominations, not for any scripted TV series, for his docuseries, Sean Combs, The Reckoning. He got 3 Emmy nominations, including Outstanding Documentary or Nonfiction Series, Outstanding Directing, and Outstanding Picture Editing. The docuseries gained attention for its extensive exploration of allegations against Sean Diddy Combs, featuring exclusive footage and interviews with a range of individuals, including former friends, colleagues, and exposing previously untold narratives. 50 Cent expressed excitement about the Emmy nominations, reflecting on the skepticism he faced upon announcing the series and highlighting that the recognition indicates strong production quality. Diddy is currently serving a 50-month sentence in prison following a jury's guilty verdict last July. The 2026 Emmy Awards will air live on September the 14th, while the Creative Arts Emmys are set for September the 5th and the 6th. Congratulations goes out to 50 Cent for his petty documentary. That's my celebrity alert. We got more music on the way. Don't go anywhere. Mary J. Blige is coming up. October London, Jodeci, and so much more.
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12: For years, we've been talking about both the positive and negative effects of being on social media. And I would say, by and large, for older adults, social media is net positive. Not all positive, but net positive. Helps them keep in touch with friends and stay social. But for younger people, social media use, especially heavy use, tends to be net negative. In fact, according to this year's World Happiness Report, youth who use social media more than 5 hours a day reported a lower level of well-being. And researchers who study this sort of thing found that many teens wish these platforms didn't even exist, and yet they can't seem to stop using them. Experts we talked to largely suggested two things. Ideally, along with your friend group, take some time offline. Also, try to recurate your algorithm so it shows you posts that'll make you feel good. I'm Dr. Sanjay Gupta, helping you live a better life.
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92Q Nashville's R&B throwbacks. That's Snoop Dogg and Swiss Beats with Stamp. What's up, Nashville? You're off the clock with Sean Good. Our Family Day in the Park is coming back October the 3rd this year at Hadley Park, and we're calling on all of our local businesses that you want to be featured on full display at this big event, our biggest event of the year that draws in thousands. 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It's just around the corner, so go ahead and

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8: A Better Life with Dr. Sanjay Gupta.
9: Osteoporosis affects millions of people in the United States and around the world. It's a disease that basically causes someone's bones to become weak, brittle, and porous, which can increase their risk of fractures. Now, the good news here is there are things you can do other than, or in addition to, taking medications to prevent fractures before it's too late. One is to up your intake of calcium and vitamin D. You also want to eat more protein. One functional medicine dietitian told us that that helps build muscle, and if you're building muscle strength, then you are also building bone strength. You want to be mindful of your workouts. The best ways to build bone density, one therapist told us, are going to be resistance exercises like lifting weights, and also exercises that make your bones take a bit of an impact, such as jumping or even running, just loading the bones a little bit more. I'm Dr. Sanjay Gupta, helping you live a better life.
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1: Strong storms and flooding possible throughout this weekend. I'm WSMB4 First Alert Meteorologist Darius Mack. First Alert weather days issued tonight through Sunday, as we're going to be tracking on and off rain chances. Make sure that you are staying weather aware.
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92Q Nashville's Army and Throwbacks. That's TLC with Baby, Baby, Baby. What's up, Nashville? You're off the clock with Sean Good. We're about to roll into the 8 o'clock takeover. And you know what to do. Text takeover right now to 615-737-9292 because in just a few minutes, I'm going to be playing some of your favorite songs that you requested. Right now, here's a new one from Kevin Ross. It's called Spin. You're off the clock with Sean Good on 92Q.

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0: 92Q Nashville's R&B Throwbacks. That's Tim's of What You Need. What's up, Nashville? You're off the clock with Sean Good. It's now time for the 8 o'clock takeover. So if you got a request, do it now. Text takeover to 615-737-9292. We're going to play some of your favorites in this hour. Now, it goes down this Saturday. It is the Boombox Live special at Vibes Bar and Lounge. 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It is throwing it back to the 90s, and hitting the stage is the 69 Boys. 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
13: A Better Life with Dr. Sanjay Gupta.
14: A colleague of mine went to a meeting of the primetime seniors the other week. There are programs like this all over the country for people in their 60s, 70s, 80s, and beyond to stay active. It's not just something to keep older folks busy. It helps to keep their bodies in shape and their brains sharp. Showing up with a good attitude is a must, and research shows that having the right mindset actually does lead to better physical aging. So if you need some suggestions to boost your positivity, experts we talked to recommended focusing on goals, which can boost your confidence. Practice gratitude, they said. One of the seniors my colleague met told her that just waking up in the morning is, quote, better than the alternative. That's true. Focus on the things you can control. Diet and exercise. And very importantly, surround yourself with positive people, because that can be contagious. I'm Dr. Sanjay Gupta, helping you live a better life.
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1: Yo, we back. 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

92.2 Nashville's Army of Throwbacks. That's Kendrick Lamar and SZA with Luther. Appreciate you, Alicia, for making that request for Kendrick and SZA. And you can do the same thing. All you got to do is text Takeover right now to 615-737-9292 to make your request. My girl Beth, who lives out in Hendersonville, listening to us on the app, wanted to hear the new one from Kim. It's called One Love. You're off the clock with Sean Good right here on 92.2.

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0: be brave enough to live from your heart, what your heart desires, what you know your purpose is in life. You have to give yourself permission to go after that. And that means cutting out all the noise around you, all the people that are saying you can't do it, or it's too late, or you're not old enough, or whatever excuses that people throw out at you. Don't internalize all those excuses, because that's not you. You have every right. You can give yourself the permission that you need to go with what your heart says that you want to do. And that's all you truly have to do. Everything else and everybody else doesn't matter. It's what you believe in your heart that you know that you're meant to do. And if that's where you truly want to live your life, then you go after it full-fledged and you put all the noise behind you. Turn it down, because it doesn't matter. That is your good moment of motivation. Have a great rest of your night. I'll catch you.
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8: Few people now have asked me about a TikTok trend that they've come across. It's called 75 Hard. The challenge was created by entrepreneur and author Andy Frisella, who calls it a, quote, transformative mental toughness program and an Ironman for your brain. So here's what it entails. Eat a structured diet with no alcohol, drink a gallon of water, read 10 pages of nonfiction, take a progress photo, and complete 2 45-minute workouts, one of them outdoors, every day for 75 days. Quite a challenge. We asked CNN fitness contributor Dana Santis about this, who reminded us that sustainable fitness isn't about punishment or proving discipline through extremes. It's about building habits that integrate into your lifestyle in a way that feels supportive and repeatable. If you ask me, that's going to be the key to long-term success. I'm Dr. Sanjay Gupta, helping you live a better life.
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1: 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Here's the 92Q weather forecast.
2: Strong storms and flooding possible throughout this weekend. I'm WSMB4 First Alert meteorologist Darius Mack. First Alert weather days issued tonight through Sunday, as we're going to be tracking on and off rain chances. Make sure that you are staying weather aware.
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8: For decades, the prevailing wisdom for someone who's had a heart attack has been to put them on beta blockers for the rest of their life. But new research suggests that might not be necessary, and that the benefits of these medications probably taper off after a year or two. On the whole, and for the average person, beta blockers are very safe and very effective. But, as with any medication, they can come with a cost. A financial one, and also potential side effects. We're talking about things like fatigue, dizziness, dry mouth, dry eyes. I want to be clear when I say that you absolutely should talk to your doctor before starting or stopping any medication. Point is, if you're years out from a heart attack and you're in otherwise good health, you might want to ask your doctor about discontinuing beta blockers. You'll want to, of course, keep up a healthy lifestyle, diet, exercise, and sleep. I'm Dr. Sanjay Gupta, helping you live a better life.
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10: For more than a decade, the Environmental Working Group has put out a list of the so-called Dirty Dozen. These are the non-organic produce contaminated with the highest levels of pesticides. Well, this year, spinach topped the list, followed by kale, collard, mustard greens, strawberries, grapes, nectarines, peaches, cherries, apples, blackberries, pears, potatoes, and blueberries. Now, all these fruits and vegetables are part of a healthy diet, so no one is saying you shouldn't eat them. Point is, though, you could consider buying these items organic if and when you can, and then taking extra care when you wash them. The FDA recommends rinsing all fruits and vegetables, even the ones that are organic, under running water that is slightly warmer than room temperature. Don't use soap, bleach, or any fancy produce washes. I'm Dr. Sanjay Gupta, helping you live a better life.
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2: You know, summer is a great time to re-examine how much time your kids are spending on social media, along with what they are seeing and who they are engaging with. Ask them how the posts in their feed make them feel. These apps are built to be addictive, so kids, all of us in fact, will keep coming back for more, even when we are made to feel worse. It's bizarre. You might need to help your son or daughter reset their algorithm by unfollowing certain accounts and following or interacting with more positive ones. They might need suggestions of other healthier things to do, or to see you leading the way by example and putting your own phone away. In the run-up to bedtime, everyone's phone should go away, no questions asked. And if you need some help, resetting expectations, try engaging parents of your kids' friends for a more coordinated effort. I'm Dr. Sanjay Gupta, helping you live a better life.
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You know, one time things got so bad until I had to go to one of my friends and talk to him. And I told him, I said, you know, I'm having problems with the woman that I love. It seems that I call her on the phone and I just can't get her to answer. And then I went to her house and I saw a car parked in the driveway. I knocked on the door, but still my knocks went unanswered. And then I went home and I watched television until television went off. And then I played my records until I just didn't want to hear them anymore. 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And the tears were running down my face. And my friend told me, he said, Lenny, you just ought to forget about her. But I told my friend, I said, you know, maybe you've never been in love like I've been in love.

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5: There are lots of things you can measure to get an idea of how healthy you are at any given moment. Temperature, heart rate, blood pressure, just to name a few. But how about how healthy you will be and how long you're likely to live? According to a new study out of the University at Buffalo, two simple strength tests are pretty accurate at predicting longevity in older women. One is hand grip strength, and the other is how quickly people can stand up from a seated position without using their arms. By the way, I remember interviewing former President Jimmy Carter when he was quite old and being really impressed how he just popped out of the chair without using his arms. Not a lot of older people can actually do that. But I think the message here is that maintaining strength as you age is going to help you perform everyday activities, but also help you avoid injury and stay independent. I'm Dr. Sanjay Gupta, helping you live a better life.
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6: A better life with Dr. Sanjay Gupta.
7: Osteoporosis affects millions of people in the United States and around the world. It's a disease that basically causes someone's bones to become weak, brittle, and porous, which can increase their risk of fractures. Now, the good news here is there are things you can do other than, or in addition to, taking medications to prevent fractures before it's too late. One is to up your intake of calcium and vitamin D. You also want to eat more protein. One functional medicine dietitian told us that that helps build muscle, and if you're building muscle strength, then you are also building bone strength. You want to be mindful of your workouts. The best ways to build bone density, one therapist told us, are going to be resistance exercises like lifting weights, and also exercises that make your bones take a bit of an impact, such as jumping or even running, just loading the bones a little bit more. I'm Dr. Sanjay Gupta, helping you live a better life.
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14: 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Ask them how the posts in their feed make them feel. These apps are built to be addictive, so kids, all of us in fact, will keep coming back for more, even when we are made to feel worse. It's bizarre. You might need to help your son or daughter reset their algorithm by unfollowing certain accounts and following or interacting with more positive ones. They might need suggestions of other healthier things to do, or to see you leading the way by example and putting your own phone away. In the run-up to bedtime, everyone's phone should go away, no questions asked. And if you need some help, sort of, I guess, resetting expectations, try engaging parents of your kids' friends for a more coordinated effort. I'm Dr. Sanjay Gupta, helping you live a better life.
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0: Life with Dr. Sanjay Gupta.
1: There are lots of things you can measure to get an idea of how healthy you are at any given moment. Temperature, heart rate, blood pressure, just to name a few. But how about how healthy you will be and how long you're likely to live? According to a new study out of the University at Buffalo, two simple strength tests are pretty accurate at predicting longevity in older women. One is hand grip strength, and the other is how quickly people can stand up from a seated position without using their arms. By the way, I remember interviewing former President Jimmy Carter when he was quite old and being really impressed how he just popped out of the chair without using his arms. Not a lot of older people can actually do that. But I think the message here is that maintaining strength as you age is going to help you perform everyday activities, but also help you avoid injury and stay independent. I'm Dr. Sanjay Gupta, helping you live a better life.
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Only one station has the R&B and throwbacks you need. So come get with it. And that's 92Q. You dig? I like that, y'all. I like that. You like that.

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Start your morning off right with the 615 Wake Up. Sissy Brown, Sean Good, and Crystal with an I.

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5: Colleague of mine went to a meeting of the primetime seniors the other week. There are programs like this all over the country for people in their 60s, 70s, 80s, and beyond to stay active. It's not just something to keep older folks busy. It helps to keep their bodies in shape and their brains sharp. Showing up with a good attitude is a must. And research shows that having the right mindset actually does lead to better physical aging. So if you need some suggestions to boost your positivity, experts we talked to recommended focusing on goals, which can boost your confidence. Practice gratitude, they said. One of the seniors my colleague met told her that just waking up in the morning is, quote, better than the alternative. That's true. Focus on the things you can control. Diet and exercise, and very importantly, surround yourself with positive people, because that can be contagious. I'm Dr. Sanjay Gupta, helping you live a better life.
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11: A Better Life with Dr. Sanjay Gupta.
12: By age 35, two-thirds of American men will experience some degree of noticeable hair loss. And by age 50, about 85% of men will have significantly thinning hair. That's according to the American Hair Loss Association. Now, one dermatologist explained that hair loss can either be genetic or it can be triggered by stress, illness, surgery, medications, major life events. No matter the cause, a lot of men, understandably, are frustrated by hair loss because it seems like a loss of control. You can take great care of your scalp by all sorts of expensive lotions and potions, but that might not matter. There are some tried and true medications that might work, like minoxidil or finasteride. But another solution is just shaving it off, and I've heard more and more how liberating this can be for a lot of guys. That's the ultimate control of their appearance. I'm Dr. Sanjay Gupta, helping you live a better life.
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talking about a conservative regular girl that still can be thorough as don't need you. Psychic can reach a zodiac sign, it must be a Gemini moon, cause we about to go half. Mistakenly, nobody been in a bag, but how many bodies done been in her?

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7: A better life with Dr. Sanjay Gupta.
8: They say consistency is key, but sometimes you just gotta switch it up. A new study out of Harvard School of Public Health found that varying your exercise routine could add years to your life. What exercise someone did didn't matter much. What did matter was that all the exercises together worked all the muscle groups in their body. Now, an added benefit to changing things up is it can help you push through the plateau effect. That's when your body gets so efficient at doing something that you actually stop getting better at it. And we know from previous research that specializing in any one sport at a young age can make someone actually more prone to injury. And as experts we talk to point out, even elite athletes switch up things with their workouts, making sure to target strength, cardio, flexibility, balance, and doing that every single week. I'm Dr. Sanjay Gupta, helping you live a better life.
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0: 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Sean Good, Sissy Brown, and Crystal with an I. Right here on 92Q.

0: It is Friday. We made it to the weekend. It is July the 10th right here on the 615 Wake Up. This is Sean Good. Wake up, Nolensville.
1: Hey, y'all. It's Sissy Brown. Wake up, East Tennessee.
2: And this is Crystal.
1: I'm trying to get it in my head.
0: Okay.
1: Finally. I know your mama on it. Listening. Hey.
0: We've been working on it for several years now, but keep trying.
2: And this is Crystal with an I. Wake up, Watertown.
0: Hey, guys, coming up on this Friday, news for the cruise.
2: I said that so good.
0: You did. Watertown. News for the cruise today, that Spring Hill mom that was found dead. She was found dead not in the state. We'll get into the details in news for the cruise.
1: Calvin Jr.'s kitchen is cooking for us today. It is still Burger Week, and the final one is today. And it's also National French Fry Day. Which one is your favorite?
2: You asking right now?
1: I mean, if they want to answer right now, your favorite fry ever for National French Fry Day. Which one is your favorite? McDonald's, Checkers, Rallies, Burger King, Wendy's?
2: I like all things curly.
1: Cheesecake Factory.
2: I mean, like all
1: Arby's.
2: Curly.
0: You like all things curly?
1: Arby's are good.
2: Arby's is real good.
1: Yes, it is.
0: That's a different conversation.
1: That's delicious.
0: For all things curly, but go ahead.
2: Between this rain and Jelly Roll's wife, I don't know which one more disrespectful, but I don't like it.
0: Oh, okay.
2: But I don't like it.
0: And you know, it is Friday. Friday. So, we got to play a little battle of the sexes today. We do. We don't have...
1: Just for clout.
0: We're not giving any tickets away.
1: Because it's 14 to 11.
0: Yeah.
1: Come on, guys.
0: Fellas, we got to get to this 15th point.
1: No, you don't.
0: We got to get to this 15th point.
2: No. You said that last weekend, y'all didn't.
0: Yes, we do. Yeah. Yes, we do.
1: Continue.
0: You know. Yeah.
1: Keep the party going.
0: We got to get this 15th point. So, fellas, get ready. It's going to happen inside of the 8 o'clock hour. Do not
2: ladies,
0: let me down.
2: Y'all know what to do.
0: Don't let me down.
2: Y'all been doing us proud. So,
1: we're going to move in silence.
2: Yeah, that's it.
1: And let you talk the smack.
2: And sing.
0: I'm still ahead, so. Anyway, let's get into the music. Here's Jagged Edge. Where the party at? Right here on the 615 Wake Up. Oh, 92Q. Still ahead.

0: Natty Duke, Nashville's R&B throwbacks. That is Usher with You Make Me Wanna. It is July
1: 25.
0: That's
1: right. Countdown.
0: It is literally right around the corner.
1: I sure hope Tank show up with Mario and Eric Bellinger. Right.
0: Okay. Please. You think so?
1: I said I hope.
0: You hope so.
1: Yeah.
0: You never know. You never know. How many dates has he done so far?
1: He's done three.
0: He's done three. Consecutively or just like spotty?
1: Yeah, consecutively.
0: Okay. I mean, it's a possibility. It's a possibility, especially if he's doing some backup and stuff like that. You know, he may be on the tour. It's a 6:05 wake up, 5:11 right now. What's the weather doing?
1: 74 degrees. It's rainy out there. It's going to rain until about 8 or 9 o'clock, and then it comes back around lightly at about 1, a high of 86.
0: National gas prices right now is $3.88. Went up just a little bit. Just a little bit. Tennessee's average is $3.50. That also went up just a little bit. And Nashville, the average regular is $3.56. And premium is $4.46. So we're going the wrong direction.
1: I was like, wait, that's more than
0: but
1: yesterday.
0: The oil barrels price went up because, from my understanding, the president did some strikes on our end. So there you go. So we had we thought we was going the right direction, but then this dumbass of a president that we have is who doesn't care about gas prices or home values or home prices. Is trying to keep us in a war because he doesn't want the elections to happen. But anyway,
2: I'm so sick of this man.
0: Tell me about it.
2: The
0: weekend is here. It is going to be a great weekend. It's a lot of things going down this weekend. Sister Brown, what you got up for this weekend?
1: I'm not doing anything this evening. I'm actually today going to see Mike True. I'm going to see Crystal's man.
2: Hey, Mike True.
1: Because I'm wanting to do watermelon detox and he makes it. He's okay. Got the watermelons. So him and Ashley are going to hook me up today. So I'm going to go with nothing tonight. Tomorrow morning, I'm going to the Hash Browns for Hope breakfast for the first time. I've never been. Quintina's my girl, and I said I was going, so I'm going to be at the Gaylord Springs, this beautiful venue, tomorrow morning. And then tomorrow afternoon, going to Vibes to 69 Boys and C-Wiz. And then Sunday, I'm going to Fashion Flavor Flair at Noir for Ashley Rose's
2: the fashion show.
1: Runway dining experience.
2: Yeah, the Sunday slay.
1: It's going to be good.
0: Okay. Big weekend. That sounds like a busy weekend. Crystal, what about you?

0: I slide and do the Tootsie Roll one time. So I might come through there. And then Sunday, I'll be at the Sunday Slay as well to see A Rose. That's my girl. I love her. After church, though, of course. Got to get the Lord.
1: Gotta get the Lord.
2: We know we're going to be doing off the clock happy hour tonight. Going down at Jar 10, 1910 okay. Bell Court. So come okay, on out. Sean. All you cancers, come on out. Myself and DJ 2, we're going to be there.
0: Do it.
2: So we need you to come out and celebrate, kick off your weekend. Tomorrow morning, I will actually also be at the Hash Browns for Hope because I'm hosting it with Eben A. So we're going to be there. That's a great event, and especially supporting.
3: It's so early. Quentin, Lord.
2: It is, but it's supporting a great
0: what
2: cause.
0: What time it is?
3: Doors open at 8:45.
2: Yes.
0: 8:45. My stomach ain't even woke up. Well, nah, I ain't gonna say that.
2: Yeah, it is.
0: Because my stomach be woke.
3: I'll be there though, Quentin.
2: Yeah, it's gonna be a great time. The food is always great, and they have a lot of great items to auction off.
0: Yes.
2: Raising money for this great organization that helps single working mothers just make ends meet. So those are my two biggest events I've got going down this weekend.
3: So you're chilling the rest of the weekend.
2: Yeah. I plan on chilling. I gotta do some work around the house. If it's not gonna rain, I gotta do some stuff. I gotta dig up some weeds or in the front yard. I gotta do some things in the backyard.
3: The grass is growing so fast.
2: It is.
3: This rain is just making everything. I love it though. I love the rain. And then because when it doesn't rain, people go, it needs to rain. And then when it rains, dang, it needs to stop raining.
0: They gonna complain regardless. We done figured it out. People, we gonna complain, especially when it comes to
3: rain. Oh, okay. She changed it.
2: We gonna complain.
0: I'm not the only one. Like somebody else listening complains about all the weathers.
2: Except the one cool one
0: with the breeze.
2: And as a matter of fact, what's your I don't like it about?
0: The rain.
2: Things you don't like about the rain.
0: The rain.
2: That's what I thought. Anyway, catch News and the Cruise is on the way. A Spring Hill mom was found dead in Ohio. We're going to break down the details on News and the Cruise. 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
11: A better life with Dr. Sanjay Gupta.
12: Colleague of mine went to a meeting of the primetime seniors the other week. There are programs like this all over the country for people in their 60s, 70s, 80s, and beyond to stay active. It's not just something to keep older folks busy. It helps to keep their bodies in shape and their brains sharp. Showing up with a good attitude is a must, and research shows that having the right mindset actually does lead to better physical aging. So if you need some suggestions to boost your positivity, experts we talked to recommended focusing on goals, which can boost your confidence. Practice gratitude, they said. One of the seniors my colleague met told her that just waking up in the morning is, quote, better than the alternative. That's true. Focus on the things you can control. Diet and exercise, and very importantly, surround yourself with positive people, because that can be contagious. I'm Dr. Sanjay Gupta, helping you live a better life.
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1: I think she really just wanted love. She was having a hard time finding that here. Every single one of us in here tried to tell her, you know, we love you here. 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We love you. And she just went anyways.
2: An investigation is underway after a mother missing from Spring Hill was found dead in Ohio. Details next on News for the Cruise.
3: All right, that is coming up in just a few minutes right now. Here's the latest from Kiara Sheard. The song is called Shine, right here on the 615 Wake Up on Nashville's R&B and Throwbacks. 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
1: 37-year-old Amber Graham was reported missing from Spring Hill along with her 8-year-old daughter on Thursday, July 2nd. Her body was found in a Cleveland backyard on July 3rd. Spring Hill police believe Graham traveled to Cleveland with her daughter to meet someone she knew online. Now, investigators in both states are working to piece together what happened. Her daughter was dropped off at a fire station about a half mile away, according to the Cleveland Fire Department.
2: Yeah, from my understanding, her daughter was found walking with her grandmother's phone number in her pocket.
3: Oh, wow.
2: Yeah, so it's interesting. They said her friend was just trying
1: to... So did she have a premonition or something?
2: I don't know. But, you know, her one of her friends that was here just said that, you know, we loved you here. We, you know, she was out trying to find love. And so apparently there was some guy that they knew of that she was chasing and she was following. So I think that's where the investigation is going towards, because there was some dude involved that she was going after that she had fallen in love with and basically followed him to Ohio.
1: So was she invited?
2: That we don't know. The investigation is still open. We just know that there was some guy that was involved, because based off of one of her friends, she had gotten a phone call. The lady who was killed had gotten a phone call, and this guy was screaming at her. This all happened while she was still here. And then after that, she leaves here. She goes to Ohio, and now ends up dead. So there is another person involved that they're going to be investigating.
1: Oh yeah,
2: that, because she went up there for a reason. Her friend said that she was looking for love. She was just determined to find love, and she didn't think she could find it here. So she found somebody else somewhere else, but it ended up not being that great for her.
3: That's wild.
2: So
3: bless her heart. I just don't understand. Like, how old was the daughter again?
2: Eight.
3: 8 years old, so she felt something to go on and stick that granny's number in her pocket. But why you just didn't leave the baby with the granny instead of her? Because we don't even know what the baby done saw.
2: Yeah, we don't know. We don't know.
1: And the baby is old enough to be a witness, too.
3: Yes. Yeah.
2: So it's interesting that she had her grandmother's phone number in her pocket. So did your mom deliberately do that? Or is that something that...
1: That y'all just do when you're out?
2: When you're out.
3: Do the person that did it know the people, they could be somebody to know them.
2: It's definitely an open investigation, because there's a lot more questions to be answered in this situation. So as we get more details, hopefully we'll be able to keep you guys updated.
1: And that's another thing, guys. I mean, I met my first husband online.
2: Yeah.
1: I was in Oklahoma. He was here in Nashville. That's how I got to Nashville. AOL, you know, he had little chat rooms.
2: Yeah.
1: Black and beautiful, wow. over 30.
2: Uh-huh.
1: Yeah, I was in one of them rooms. But looking back on it, I just like, what was I thinking?
2: Right.
3: Yeah.
2: Right.
1: I traveled and he just got me a flight and I just came to Nashville.
2: And you just came.
1: And I was like, what the heck now? Hindsight. But
2: if you think about it, a lot of crazy stuff has happened from meeting people online and never actually meeting them. But that's where our society has gone to, is this online dating and having all these wonderful conversations with somebody online. And then you meet them and they're not who they portray themselves to be, because you can be anybody behind a keyboard.
3: Right? Yes.
2: You can be anybody behind a keyboard. But when you get face to face, it's a different situation.
1: Guys, be careful out there. That's everything. That's marketplace.
2: Yeah.
1: You know, chat rooms, all that stuff, because it's crazy out here.
3: And y'all wonder why. I'm still single.
1: Because she won't go on Black People Meet.
2: Right. She wants to be single.
3: But it just lays itself out in front of y'all. Every time, y'all be like, why are you single? Stuff like it scares me.
1: But you can meet somebody here, though.
2: You can.
1: You don't have to be online.
2: You can meet somebody at church, at a comedy show.
1: You have people that like you right now that you just choose not to deal with for whatever reason. So let's be clear about that. You are single for, it's a choice for you. It's a whole choice. It's not because you don't have options.
2: All right. She got plenty. She got plenty of options.
3: Peppers hit the button.
2: She got a smorgasbord of options.
3: Not a smorgasbord. No.
1: Take your pick.
2: Right. No. Catch me up on the way.
1: I want to live it.
2: It's a 615 Wake Up. Hold on.

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16: For more than a decade, the Environmental Working Group has put out a list of the so-called Dirty Dozen. These are the non-organic produce contaminated with the highest levels of pesticides. Well, this year, spinach topped the list, followed by kale, collard, mustard greens, strawberries, grapes, nectarines, peaches, cherries, apples, blackberries, pears, potatoes, and blueberries. Now, all these fruits and vegetables are part of a healthy diet, so no one is saying you shouldn't eat them. Point is, though, you could consider buying these items organic if and when you can, and then taking extra care when you wash them. The FDA recommends rinsing all fruits and vegetables, even the ones that are organic, under running water that is slightly warmer than room temperature. Don't use soap, bleach, or any fancy produce washes. I'm Dr. Sanjay Gupta, helping you live a better life.
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0: I don't think that's fake, and I don't think that's weird. 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
1: So if you guys saw the Essence Festival videos, mm-hmm. where Tamar Braxton's trying to say hi to, or congratulations, according to her, to Candy and Monica, and kind of got snubbed, she finally responds to it. 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
2: Tamar, you just can't help but try to keep yourself relevant.
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2: Just go sit down somewhere.
3: Get your life.
2: Just go sit down somewhere. 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
4: I think it was just cordial.
5: It's whatever. My home training.
2: Whatever. We'll talk about that and catch me up in a couple other stories. Right now, here's the latest from Snoop Dogg and Swiss Beats. This is Step right here on the 615 Wake Up on 92Q. Wake up.

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1: Ooh, girl.
2: Oh, no, you lying.
3: Catch me up then.
4: Ramirez Satterthwaite has maintained for years that Jay-Z is his biological dad, despite his lawsuit being dismissed, right? Well, Boosie Badass is drawing attention to it after referencing the longstanding paternity allegations in a song.
5: Jay-Z, that child looked just like you. How could you live with that?
4: First of all, Boosie, are you trying to be the next 50? I mean, you're trying to get in everybody's business.
6: Yes.
4: What does it mean to you if this man is not worried about his son or vice versa? If it's not his son or if it is his son.
7: Yeah. What's it got to do with you?
6: Yeah, because the one time you weren't worried about your own child.
7: Right. Mm. Yeah, exactly. What about your daughter?
6: Yeah, you didn't want to be bothered with your own child, but now you're trying to speak on somebody else's child. Now, although, I will say, I don't think he's wrong.
4: He said they look just alike.
6: They do.
7: I mean, if you look at pictures, yeah, they do. I mean, I'm not going to lie that they do favor.
6: What makes me feel like it's the possibility gets stronger because he keep running from a blood test. Just get the blood test, get it out with.
4: Well, now he don't have to because it was dismissed.
6: Yeah.
4: The whole thing is dismissed. I think he paid some money. Though.
6: Absolutely.
7: Where's this man's mama at?
4: Ryan, who?
7: The kid is supposed to be.
4: Because he's grown.
7: Exactly. Yeah. But is she not? And he's not. I don't think he's ever said anything about her. Like, it'd be interesting, like, where's she at? Because she could be the answer to a lot of questions.
4: Yeah. She could let a lot of stuff out.
7: Because if that did actually happen, then she could say, well, it was Jay-Z because it was here in New York at this time or whatever.
4: Yeah.
7: She could answer a lot of questions. So is she still with us or is she silent? She trying to stay out of it? That's the question I would have.
4: Or
7: that would
4: maybe
7: answer
4: they
7: a lot.
4: Silenced her.
7: Maybe she got silenced.
6: Shut up okay. With
7: exactly. Okay. So I don't know, but Boosie, just focus on your own child.
4: Tamar Braxton is addressing the awkward Candy Burrs and Monica moment at the Essence Festival. If you didn't see it, they were at BeautyCon in New Orleans, and there was a line of stars. You know, you had Brandy, you had Candy Burrs, you had Monica, you had Tyrese, you had Anthony Anderson, and everybody. And those were the ones initially, and Mona Scott Young, those were the ones that were initially on the stage. In comes Tamar after a couple of pictures, and she decides to go down the line and say something to Candy and Monica. Now, mind you, neither one of them like Tamar and vice versa.
7: Right. Mm-hmm.
4: So the speculation and the controversy is, why did she even do that? Some are calling Tamar the bigger person because she spoke and was like, congratulations. And Tamar is saying, I thought congratulations was just, you know, that was just the moral thing to do. If I see my peers and I say congratulations, but if you look at the videos, there's eyes rolling. Monica didn't even acknowledge her. I feel like she should have just went and said, hey, y'all, and stood there and took that picture.
6: Yeah.
7: I would have been on the opposite side.
6: But she wasn't wrong. Yeah. If she did speak with that kind of event and stuff, she wasn't wrong. Because you don't want to, like, make it seem like, oh, we finna fight right now. Nothing.
4: True. But I think that when she went on the stage, you wouldn't have even known that. Get on the stage, hey, y'all, and stand
7: That's
4: there
7: it.
4: Next to Tyrese. Because she went down the line and came back. The other way, like you didn't even have to go down the line.
7: Then you tried to like grab Candy's arm. You did just a little bit too much. You didn't. You knew that there's issues.
4: Yeah, she know. And you knew, got issues.
7: You know, Monica don't like you either.
4: Man,
7: so
4: what?
7: I wouldn't even been on that side. I wouldn't even because you're in the public eye and everybody knows y'all got issues. They're waiting to see what the reaction is going to be. I wouldn't have
4: and
7: given
4: you fed right into.
7: I wouldn't
4: it.
7: Have given anybody that. I'd have been on the opposite side. Hey guys, took that picture and left.
4: That's it. She wasn't even on the panel.
7: Right.
4: So let's be clear about that. She's just Tamar Braxton up there with the stars. She needed a photo op.
7: You just wanted to be the victim, Tamar. But you're not. You're not. You passed
6: Get
7: it.
6: Get your life.
4: So there was a young girl that attempted to give B. Simone a hat as a gift. And that's what some people do, you know, when they have a favorite celebrity. People get gifts all the time. They get paintings. They get, you know, flowers, whatever. Well, B. Simone had a different response to receiving said hat.
8: See, I'm an entrepreneur, right?
9: Yes.
8: I would take this hat and I would sit it somewhere. I'll throw it in the back of my trunk. It might get lost in the sauce. I don't want to do that. What I'm going to do is take your social media, take your Instagram, and I'll buy one. And
9: okay.
8: You can give this to somebody or sell it and make your money. Because I don't want to, I hate giving people free stuff, and now it's on the flow.
4: First of all, let me say this right here. The mom is claiming that B. Simone has not bought anything yet. Second of all, my question to y'all is, do you think that that was something that was kosher to do to a child? Or do,
7: no, you
4: do
7: didn't
4: you
7: need to
4: like,
7: say all that.
6: Yeah, she didn't have to say all that. She could have just took the hat regardless of where it ended up.
7: Take that.
6: She could have just
7: you, love.
6: Took it. Mm-hmm.
7: Thank you, baby. That is just so sweet.
6: Or she could have had her security give her $20. Let me give her $20 for this hat.
7: I'll pay for the hat right now. Here you go.
6: But that whole speech, I would have chopped her in her throat.
4: I mean, who says it's going to end up on the floor or in my trunk?
6: Yes.
4: To a child.
6: Yes, that's what I'm saying. Right. Even if that's where it ended up, take the hat and just tell her thank you.
4: It's people, not a surprise. Yeah,
7: it's not. People do that to your stuff, B. Simone, because nobody wants it.
4: Yeah, and B. Simone is known for outbursts like this, like when she was talking about how much a man has to make to date her, and she don't make a quarter of that, you know?
7: Right.
6: Yeah. I don't know, she been messing up.
4: That one right there. If she don't buy something, then I know something. Because the mom already let it be known that B. Simone has not purchased anything from her daughter as of yet, because that's a great promo for her daughter. Buy it, post it, tag her, all that good stuff.
7: Right.
4: But everybody's like, she ain't
6: she will
4: nothing.
6: Now.
4: Oh, yeah, she will
6: yeah,
4: now.
6: Yeah, she's definitely going to do it now. Yeah. So just hold on, look at her.
7: You better be
6: coming.
7: Simone. You're saying too much. Just take the hat and thank the little girl. That's all you had to do.
6: She get on my nerves.
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0: Heat is crazy. Here's a 92Q weather forecast.
1: Strong storms and flooding possible throughout this weekend. I'm WSMB 4 First Alert meteorologist Darius Mack. First Alert weather days issued tonight through Sunday, as we're going to be tracking on and off rain.
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12: 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I'm Dr. Sanjay Gupta, helping you live a better life.
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1: It's a 6:05 wake up with you on this Friday, July the 10th. Hey, this is Sean Good. Wake up, Bellevue.
3: Hey, it's Sissy Brown. Wake up, Columbia.
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1: Coming up, news for the cruise today. 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
3: Jesus. Calvin J's Mobile Kitchen is our spotlight today for Burger Week. And today's National French Friday. What's your favorite French fry?
1: Oh, yeah. We gotta talk about these French fries.
2: Oh, my goodness. And between the rain and Bunny XO, I don't know who's more disrespectful, but I think it's her. I truly believe it's her. I don't like it, though.
1: I did see that video. Did y'all see the video of her?
2: Mm-hmm. And she outside, baby. Yeah.
1: And the petty thing about it is she outside in Jelly Roll's club.
2: In his club.
1: And the video, I was like,
3: she said, this is my club.
1: Clearly.
2: It is. Clearly. I mean, technically, she's his wife.
3: She's my club.
2: Yeah. She
1: partying
2: on her, so.
1: I think that's probably a part of the divorce settlement. But Crystal and I is going to have that. I don't like that. That's coming up in just a few minutes. But it's Friday. I need y'all to get up and get moving. And can't nobody do it better than T.I. Come on, T.I. Let them know. Right here on the 615 Wake Up on Nashville's R&B and Throwbacks. 92Q. Wake up now.

0: 92Q Nashville's R&B Throwbacks. That is Ro James with permission. It's the 615 Wake Up with you on this Friday. 610 right now. Sissy Brown, the weather?
1: 71 in Murfreesboro, 74 in Hendersonville, 73 right here in Nashville. Raining real good in downtown Nashville right now. 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
0: Join us tonight for the Off the Clock Happy Hour at Jar 10, 1910 Belcourt. 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
2: Come on now.
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2: It is. It's not a surprise if you tell them. You can tell a gift.
0: Yeah, it's a little gift.
2: We got a surprise gift.
0: Okay. We're going to help you. 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
2: Oh, wow.
0: We're going to help you get a little crunk. 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It's now time for Crystal to tell you about some things she don't like.
3: No. I just simply don't like it.
4: You know.
3: You know I don't like it.
4: I don't like that.
3: No. You know, I don't even like it. Good Friday, everybody. It is your girl, Crystal with an I. It is the weekend,
2: baby.
3: It's raining, but it's still the weekend. And between this rain and Jelly Roll's wife, baby, I don't know which one is disrespectful, but I don't like Al One. Okay?
0: Al One.
3: Hitting these big ass potholes in the rain have you thinking you in your final destination. Because why I feel like I've been slid to the next lane without a fender. Them potholes hit hard in the rain.
0: Hey, let me tell you, yeah. Antioch, I feel like I live in a rich neighborhood because they done paved all of Bell Road and it's beautiful.
3: I need to come through there and see that.
0: You got to.
1: Smooth sailing.
3: Well, I'm still doing potholes and I don't like it. Seeing people with two small umbrellas trying to stay dry.
1: By any means necessary.
3: Yeah, but if it only cover your head and a piece of your neck, baby, you might as well walk in the rain and take it in. You know, it's going to be okay. Ain't nothing wrong with a little water. Don't let your clothes stay on you too
0: says
3: long.
0: Says the one that did an ice bucket challenge and lost her mind. Okay.
3: Go. I don't like it. Yeah. How Jelly Roll tried to turn a garden tool into a housewife. And now look, now ain't nothing wrong with wanting to love a s'more. It's an ungrateful s'more that I don't like. I see some ungratefulness going on with this, even though she's got her own money or whatever. But anyway, I still don't like it. How quick she is publicly moving on. Now, I know they say to get over one, you got to get under another. But not the rebound. Not in public.
0: At Jelly Roll's club.
3: The level of disrespect. Right. And I'm getting to that, Sean. I don't like it.
0: Right. It is disrespectful.
3: That's what I said. The level of disrespect bringing your boy toy to your husband's establishment. Now, first of all, the audacity. And second of all, after he done tried to take the for sale sign off your Uchi K, that's how you gonna do that, man. Now I see why Jelly Roll wanna divorce you. I wanna divorce her too. You still got to pay her. But yeah, let her go on about her small business, baby. I don't like it.
0: And it wasn't even like she was just there, just kinda like cuddled up. Like they was making out.
3: Yes.
0: And you know there was gonna be cameras. It's on
3: the internet. Okay, just type in her name and all the videos will pop up.
0: We'll get Peppers to put it up on our socials because she's like sitting right there and just like
1: making a lick back or something. Is that?
0: I don't know what she's really trying to do because you know people are watching you. You know right now people are watching you.
3: What is she getting her lick back for? Because nobody ever said Jelly cheated.
1: Well, the speculation was there, but
0: that was speculation.
3: I thought it was for her though.
1: It was for him first and then it switched around. It was switched to her because first we were talking about him. And then it switched to her, and her proved out to be true.
3: Yeah, she proved to be true.
0: You know, she wasn't trying to bang Jesus' head like he has been all the time. So, so now she's out showing that she's not him, and she's definitely not him because she out here making out with dude just in his club.
3: Man, that's crazy. If Jelly Roll was out cheating, that mean when he lost his weight, somebody came back out.
5: Yeah.
0: That's true.
1: Yeah.
3: Yeah.
0: That's true.
3: Come on out.
0: Come on out.
3: It's been a while, it's little fella.
0: Well, that's just a few things that Crystal and I don't like. News of the Cruise is on the way. Stick around right here on the 615 Wake Up on 92Q.
6: 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This is Brother Yum Yum from Antioch. 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
7: Southside, 40 westbound past Fessler's Lane. We have an accident blocking the right shoulder. Clarksville, 24 eastbound before Martin Luther King Parkway. Watch for an accident. No problems on 65 or 440. No unusual delays on 840. I'm Christy O'Brien.
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22: A better life with Dr. Sanjay Gupta.
23: They say consistency is key, but sometimes you just gotta switch it up. A new study out of Harvard School of Public Health found that varying your exercise routine could add years to your life. What exercise someone did didn't matter much. What did matter was that all the exercises together worked all the muscle groups in their body. Now, an added benefit to changing things up is it can help you push through the plateau effect. That's when your body gets so efficient at doing something that you actually stop getting better at it. And we know from previous research that specializing in any one sport at a young age can make someone actually more prone to injury. And as experts we talk to point out, even elite athletes switch up things with their workouts, making sure to target strength, cardio, flexibility, balance, and doing that every single week. I'm Dr. Sanjay Gupta, helping you live a better life.
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1: I think she really just wanted love. She was having a hard time finding that here. Every single one of us in here tried to tell her, you know, we love you here. You have a family here. We love you. And she just went anyways.
2: An investigation is underway after a mother missing from Spring Hill was found dead in Ohio. Details next on News for the Cruise.
3: That's on the way in just a couple minutes. Right now, here's Mariah the Scientist. 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
1: A major expansion at the Gaylord Opryland Resort continues to move forward, with hotel leaders and city officials saying the project will bring more than just additional space for visitors. On Thursday, the resort celebrated a significant construction milestone with a topping off ceremony marking its $131 million expansion. Travelers flying through Palm Beach, Florida may notice a change that started yesterday. Palm Beach International Airport has officially been renamed Donald J. Trump International Airport. However, passengers could face some confusion during the transition because the airport's familiar three-letter code PBI won't change to DJT until August 18th. A bridge on I-40 in East Tennessee also has officially been named after Trump. The bridge was unveiled in Dandridge, Tennessee and crosses the French Broad River. An investigation is underway after a mother missing from Spring Hill was found dead in Ohio. 37-year-old Amber Graham was reported missing from Spring Hill along with her 8-year-old daughter on Thursday, July 2nd. Her body was found in a Cleveland backyard on July 3rd. Her daughter was dropped off at a fire station about a half a mile away, according to the Cleveland Fire Department. Back to school will be here before you know it as families start wrapping up their summer vacation. Clarksville, Montgomery County schools begin Monday, August 3rd. Metro Nashville Public Schools begin August 11th. First full day for grades 1 through 12 and half a day for students pre-K through kindergarten. And that is your news for the cruise.
2: I mean, that is really like 30 days away.
1: Mm-hmm.
2: It's 30
1: Literally.
2: Days away.
3: It's time. Get out, children.
2: It is 30 days away. I feel like y'all's vacation started like yesterday.
1: I got a question, though.
2: Okay.
1: Why does Metro start on a Tuesday? If that's the case, go ahead and wait till after Labor Day and start on Tuesday. Why are you starting on Tuesday?
2: I don't know, because I remember.
1: What's the point?
2: I remember when I was in school, I think school started like on Thursday.
1: Ours started Tuesday, the day after Labor Day.
2: Yeah. When I was in school, it was like on a Thursday.
1: And then that was half a day.
2: Yeah, that was a half a day. And then
1: that's crazy.
2: You have a full day on Friday, then you're in for a weekend. I'm not sure why we started.
1: Getting them acclimated to get ready to go back to school.
2: I don't know. Start on Monday.
3: First thing Monday morning.
2: Start on Monday morning. That makes sense to me.
1: It does.
2: I don't know how they determine the start date and then the end date. I have no idea how they determine that. It's silly to me. But that's what they've been doing, craziness like that forever.
1: Well, and then you also have like Rutherford County. They start Monday, August 10th.
2: Mm-hmm.
1: Sumner County starts Tuesday, August 4th. And that's what I'm not understanding.
2: Maybe the
1: Williamson
2: Mondays,
1: County starts August 11th with us.
2: Maybe that Monday is an in-service day for teachers. And maybe that's to make sure that everything is good and ready to go. And then they let students come in.
1: Teachers, let us know.
2: Yeah. So maybe officially Monday is the actual start of the school year, but kids don't come into school until the second day. I don't know.
1: And then it's a half a day. Well, it's a half a day for pre-K and kindergarten. Everybody else got to go to full day.
2: So kids, get your mind right. Get your mind right. It's time to go back
1: to
2: school.
1: Y'all remember y'all used to get your school clothes ready and laid out
2: Absolutely.
1: The first day. And then you couldn't sleep the first night.
2: No, because you were excited. Because I was
3: tossing and turning.
2: Mm-hmm. I was dreaming about what I was putting on, what I was wearing that day.
1: That's all we cared about.
2: That's all I cared about is the clothes. That's it.

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1: Dealing with some heavy thunderstorms around this morning, use caution as you're heading out. Clarksville, 24 eastbound, an accident before Martin Luther King Parkway. Southside, 40 westbound, there's an accident past Fessler's Lane blocking the right shoulder. No problems on 65 or 440. I'm Christy O'Brien.
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14: A better life with Dr. Sanjay Gupta.
15: For decades, the prevailing wisdom for someone who's had a heart attack has been to put them on beta blockers for the rest of their life. But new research suggests that might not be necessary, and that the benefits of these medications probably taper off after a year or two. On the whole, and for the average person, beta blockers are very safe and very effective. But, as with any medication, they can come with a cost. A financial one, and also potential side effects. We're talking about things like fatigue, dizziness, dry mouth, dry eyes. I want to be clear when I say that you absolutely should talk to your doctor before starting or stopping any medication. Point is, if you're years out from a heart attack and you're in otherwise good health, you might want to ask your doctor about discontinuing beta blockers. You'll want to, of course, keep up a healthy lifestyle, diet, exercise, and sleep. I'm Dr. Sanjay Gupta, helping you live a better life.
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0: 92Q Nashville's R&B Throwbacks. That is Aaliyah with Try Again. It's a 605 Wake Up. All this week, we have been celebrating Burger Week, and what a time
1: we have had. Burger.
2: I done gained 2-3 pounds.
0: We have had a time.
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0: So, but we've had some great burgers here in the studio, so we're going to give them some final love as we wrap up Burger Week today. That's coming up right after Jodeci. Stay right here on the 615 Wake Up on 92Q.
3: 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First of all, I have to be honest with you, baby. I lied when I told you I never want to see you again.

0: 92Q Nashville's R&B throwback. That is Jodeci with Stay. It's a 615 Wake Up. Get ready, because coming at the top of the hour is our boy DJ C-Wiz, a.k.a.
1: Ankles.
0: He's going to be ready with a 25-minute flex coming up at the top of the 7 o'clock hour. So all week long, we have been celebrating Burger Week. Mm-hmm. And we had some great burgers in the studio.
1: And I hope you guys partook and are still partaking in Burger Week, because a lot of places have some great specials during this week. But Wednesday, we had All Things Buns with the Harpers, the Double Smash Burger with Cheese.
0: Great burger.
2: It was good. Great.
1: Thursday, we had Grill Works with John and Angela Boone, the Brisket Burger with an Onion Ring and Gouda Cheese.
0: Another great burger.
1: And today, we have Calvin Jr.'s Mobile Kitchen with the Classic Cheeseburger with lettuce, tomato, onions, and a Sweet Pickle Spear.
0: Great burger as well. So Sissy, out of all three of those, what's your number one?
1: Grill Works. Because they had the Gouda cheese. The Gouda cheese.
0: Anything with Gouda. Oh, man. It was.
1: Yeah, I mean, Gouda, you had the burger, the beef burger. Mm-hmm. Then you had the brisket. Then you had the onion ring. Then you had the Gouda cheese. It was delightful. I ate the whole thing right there in his face. Before they even left. They was here, 15 minutes?
0: Right.
1: It was gone. What was your favorite, Crystal?
2: Now, if I have to go with the favorite, I'm going to have to say Grill Works, too, because I like Gouda cheese as well. And that was my first time having a burger with brisket on it. Mm. And the brisket was smoked to perfection.
1: It was.
0: Yeah.
2: So, yeah, I would have to say that was definitely my favorite.
1: Sean?
0: I'm going to stick with Grill Works. Grill Works, that brisket was incredible. Ooh. And I like onion rings.
1: Yeah.
0: So the brisket.
1: One bite.
0: You get the hamburger, you get the brisket, and you get the onion ring all in that one bite. Mm-hmm. I mean, the flavors were just there. That definitely was my number one.
1: All of them were delicious.
0: They were all
1: green. Let me be clear. Yes.
0: They were one of
2: them. Especially that crack.
1: Man.
0: That crack sauce.
1: All things bun.
0: Mm-hmm. Like, y'all got to bottle that up, put that in the grocery store.
1: What did you like? The jalapeno ranch?
0: Yes,
1: is that what it was?
0: They got a jalapeno ranch sauce. Mm-hmm. Y'all got to bottle up that crack sauce, though.
2: Yeah,
0: y'all got to bottle that up. Because it was great.
1: And y'all need to go to our socials, 92Q Nashville, because all of that's on there. So you can see, if you want to find out where they are, you can go on there and
0: find
1: out.
0: All food trucks. So they're going to be out and about over the weekend. So if you go to our socials, you'll find out where they are and go experience these burgers for yourself.
1: And hopefully they'll all be at Family Day in the Park October 3rd.
0: Absolutely. Absolutely. Now, today is also National Friday.
1: It is.
0: And fries go great with hamburgers.
2: It does. They do.
1: We had street corn with Calvin Jr.'s burger.
0: And I love street corn.
1: Now, the street corn was the winner for
2: Side.
1: For a side,
0: I love some street corn, especially even

0: Even if it's off the cob, I love some street corn. Just spoon it out. But Sissy Brown, your favorite French fry place?
1: Well, my favorite place to get fries is, I just lost it.
0: Arby's?
1: No, it's not a, it's,
0: Checkers.
1: No.
0: All right, Crystal, you were sure.
1: Germantown Pub. I couldn't think of the name. I'm looking at it. Germantown Pub has some, they're hand cut. Mm-hmm. So they're not like frozen and you put them in. They're hand cut fries. I love hand cut fries. So Germantown Pub gets my first. Arby's is a close second.
0: Okay, Crystal.
2: I'm going with Arby's. I love curly fries.
0: Carly fries.
2: I love curly fries, like the seasoned curly fries
1: with the Arby's sauce.
2: Man, be fast.
0: I tell you, I enjoy Five Guys French fries.
1: Never had those.
0: They are really good. They're hand cut.
1: Yeah.
0: They're fresh cut. I love, and they're bad. They're bad for you because the bag is just greasy as hell.
1: But it
0: makes them so good. Yeah. I mean, they're fried to perfection for me. So I love Five Guys French fries.
1: What's your favorite fries, guys?
0: Yeah, let us know your favorite fry. But make sure you get out and go check out our socials at 92Q Nashville and see these burger places, these food trucks that we had for Burger Week, and go check them out this weekend.
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1: Dealing with heavy thunderstorms this morning, we've also got a flash flood warning. Use caution. At BNA, 40 eastbound before Briley Parkway East, accident on the right shoulder. Briley Parkway, crash north of Vulti Boulevard. And Clarksville, 24 eastbound, accident past Rossview Road, blocks the right lane. I'm Christy O'Brien.
2: 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Here's a 92Q weather forecast.
3: I'm WSMV4 First Alert Meteorologist Stefano DiPietro. Wet start to our day today with widespread scattered showers, rumbles of thunder, and some heavy downpours that'll continue off and on through the morning. This afternoon, this evening, we'll keep an isolated thunderstorm but find more dry time. Highs are near 90 today.
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16: A Better Life with Dr. Sanjay Gupta.
17: They say consistency is key, but sometimes you just gotta switch it up. A new study out of Harvard School of Public Health found that varying your exercise routine could add years to your life. What exercise someone did didn't matter much. What did matter was that all the exercises together worked all the muscle groups in their body. Now, an added benefit to changing things up is it can help you push through the plateau effect. That's when your body gets so efficient at doing something that you actually stop getting better at it. And we know from previous research that specializing in any one sport at a young age can make someone actually more prone to injury. And as experts we talk to point out, even elite athletes switch up things with their workouts, making sure to target strength, cardio, flexibility, balance, and doing that every single week. I'm Dr. Sanjay Gupta, helping you live a better life.
4: F-E-T-Y to 323232.
2: Okay. Middle TN, your morning is rolling with the 615. Wake up. Here's what's coming up next.
10: I don't think that's fake, and I don't think that's weird. I just think saying congratulations is home training and cordial.
18: Tamar Braxton addresses the awkwardness between her, Candy Burris, and Monica, saying she was just trying to be polite.
19: Girl.
18: It's coming up on Catch
19: okay.
18: Me Up.
19: All right, Tamar, whatever. Well, that's going to happen for Catch Me Up in the next hour. Plus, we've also got some cancers to celebrate. Birthdays are on the way. Uh-huh. And to kick it all off is our boy DJ C-Wiz, a.k.a.
20: My ankle!
19: Oh, my ankles now. Oh. Okay. My ankles
20: don't
19: now.
20: Nobody else want his ankles, do they? Oh, anybody else want the ankles?
19: Well, dang. I feel like...
18: I believe somebody else does.
19: Yeah, I believe that somebody else.
20: Just the ankle part?
18: The whole thing.
19: The whole shebang.
18: The whole thing.
20: Yeah, well, just give me the ankles.
19: Jesus. All right, CJC Wins is coming up.
18: Weird.
19: Isn't it, though? It's coming up in a minute. Right now, here's Mary J. Blige and Method Man. I'll be there for you right here on the 615 Wake Up on 92Q. Wake up.

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0: 92Q Nashville's R&B and throwbacks is the 615 Wake Up with the 25 minute. 7:25 is the time right now. It's 74 degrees in Nashville. Thunderstorms are going on in the vicinity. It's going to start back up again about 1 o'clock, a high of 87 degrees. Join Sean Good tonight. He's going to be in Jar from 6 to 8 p.m. broadcasting live. If you hear him on the air and you say, I want to kick it with Sean, you know, Sean has a lot of fans.
1: He do, because they like his muscles.
0: They got a lot
1: muscles.
0: Of fans. They love
2: it. Y'all stop.
1: They love his muscles.
3: Do you need receipts?
1: He don't need
2: You ain't got
1: receipts.
2: No receipts.
0: I showed you one yesterday.
2: You ain't got.
0: Crushing on Sean Good.
2: Yeah, just a picture.
1: I went to where I went yesterday, and the lady in there was crushing on him. She said, that's Sean on the phone. That's Sean. We were just talking about you. He said, what y'all talking about?
3: Read your liner, girl. Read your liner.
4: My man. You should be, you know.
3: Yeah. I appreciate it. Okay. Now read your liner.
0: I don't have a liner. Just join him tonight, 6 to 8, okay? But right now, it's time.

0: Happy birthday today on this July the 10th. Happy birthday to Eddie Murphy Jr., who's 37. Jessica Simpson's 46. Adrian Grenier's 50. Sofia Vergara is 54, Andre Dawson is 72, and Mavis Staples is 87 years old today. Local birthdays. Happy birthday goes out to Ayanna Rooker, Monroe Talley, Derek Smith, Christopher Buford, Walisha McDaniels, Mamie Brown, Erika Groves.
1: Yes, you got it, Sean.
0: Gary Rowe, happy birthday to you. And the winner of tickets going out to the National Museum of African American Music is...
2: Surprise!
0: Reagan Riddicker!
1: Reagan! It's your birthday! Yes,
0: it's your birthday! It's your birthday!
1: Ooh, your baby holiday!
2: It's your birthday!
1: It's your birthday!
2: Reagan, Reagan!
1: It's your birthday!
2: Reagan, Reagan!
0: Come on, Reagan! Come on, Reagan! Come on, Reagan! It's your birthday! Birthday to everybody out there celebrating
1: Happy
0: a birthday,
1: birthday
0: today. And if you got a birthday you want us to shout out, yours or somebody else's, all you have to do is text the word birthday right now to 615-737-9292. We'll shout your birthday out

0: Girl, what you doing? What you doing? Just doesn't make any sense, some things you decide to do. 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
1: This is Sheila Roberson from Clarksville, Tennessee, by way of the VA Nashville Hospital. And it's time for Keep It Moving Traffic.
2: Dealing with heavy thunderstorms this morning, we have a flash flood warning. Use caution if you're heading out. Sylvan Park, 40 eastbound, an accident at Whitebridge Pike. Berry Hill, 65 southbound, an accident before 440. And at B&A, Briley Parkway, a crash north of Volte Boulevard. I'm Christy O'Brien.
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2: Tamar Braxton is addressing the awkwardness at Essence Festival between her and Candy Burris and Monica. She said she was just being polite.
3: Girl.
4: Exactly. Being messy. Yeah, that's coming up in a minute. Right now, here's Kendrick Lamar and SZA. This is Luther right here on the 615 Wake Up on 92Q.

0: world, man.
1: Let's fill your teacup with Sissy Brown.
2: Catch me up, then.
3: What?
4: I know, you f***ing lying.
2: Catch me up, then. Catch me
5: up. Ramirez Satterthwaite is the one that has maintained for years that Jay-Z is his biological father, despite his lawsuit being dismissed. Now Boosie Badass is drawing attention after referencing the long-standing paternity allegations in a song.
6: Jay-Z, that child looked just like you. How could you live with that?
5: Now, reality check, Boosie, why are you in everybody's business?
7: Right.
8: Man, what? Right.
7: What's your reality check?
8: You in everybody's business but your daughter.
7: Yeah, what's your reality check? Because your daughter, you don't really care too much. I mean, you say some, don't say too many nice things about her, the fact that she's not on the same side that you want her to be on.
8: Yeah, but she on your side.
7: Yeah, but she loves her daddy, but you don't really, but, you know, the question is, what's the reality check with you and your daughter before you try to get in somebody else's business, bro?
8: That's just crazy. Saying. You need to learn how to shut up, too.
5: Yeah. Yes, he does. Tamar Braxton addresses the awkwardness at Essence Festival, that moment. Let me tell you about it. So there were people on stage, Mona Scott Young,

0: need to be in that picture. It doesn't make any sense. You really, because you wanted to spark a conversation, yes, about your issues with Candy and try to make yourself look
1: she
0: like
1: she want
0: to
1: be their friends.
0: Yeah, but they don't want to be your friend.
1: They don't.
0: Let it go.
1: Right. Exactly.
0: Let it go. You
2: That's
0: got other
2: not
0: friends.
2: You want to force because it ain't gonna be genuine.
0: Yeah. Don't force that. They don't want to mess with you. Let it go.
1: I agree. So there was a young girl that attempted to give B. Simone a hat as a gift. You know, that's what some people do. When they have a celebrity, they give you artwork, they give you a gift, they give you a flower, they give you something. Well, B. Simone had a different response to receiving this hat.
3: See, I'm an entrepreneur, right?
4: Yes.
3: I would take this hat and I would sit it somewhere. I'll throw it in the back of my trunk. It might get lost in the sauce. I don't want to do that. What I'm going to do is take your social media, take your Instagram, and I'll buy one. And
4: okay.
3: If you can give this to somebody or sell it and make your money. Because I don't want to, I hate giving people free stuff and now it's right on the floor.
1: In the words of my girl from Full House, how rude.
2: Right.
1: That was rude as hell.
0: It's a child.
2: But how you going to tell her you can give this to somebody else or sell it? She was trying to give it to you.
0: Right. She wanted you to have it.
2: Yeah. Like, be smart, girl. Go
0: this to little, This little girl, for whatever reason, is looking up to yourself.
1: For whatever reason is looking up to you.
0: She wanted to give you this hat. Just take the hat.
1: Yeah, you didn't have to give the commentary about it. Or you could have took the hat and said, what's your website? I'm going to buy one as well. I'm going to tag you. And I'm going to let you have this hat back so you can give it to somebody else. And then I'll receive the hat. You know what I'm saying? I'll receive the hat that I order. And then that's, you know, you can go ahead and give it to somebody else. But just say, it's going to be on the floor in the trunk of my car.
2: And then you sitting there talking fast like you spitting game to
0: the girl. Like you teaching her something. No, all she sees is the fact that I wanted, that she looks up to you. She wanted to give you this hat. And you didn't take her hat. And then, you, as far as we know, has she bought
1: a hat? Mom said she has not bought anything as of now.
2: Don't worry about it, little girl. Here she come. Because she gonna definitely try to rectify it. Mm-hmm. Yeah, she definitely going to try to rectify it. But be small, sit down somewhere.
1: Yeah, she just seems so... I mean, I don't try to label nobody, but it gives me fake vibes.
0: Yeah,
1: like
2: absolutely.
1: Even when she said, what's your name? My name is so-and-so. Okay, God bless you. And thank you. You know, I'm like, girl, what?
2: Absolutely. Yeah. Definitely. I agree with you on that.
0: Yeah, it was a little fake. It was unnecessary. Just take the hat. You didn't have to give all that tutorial about what you're going to do with it.
2: You ain't even that famous more, B. Simone.
1: Just be happy somebody is even checking for you.
0: Yes. Right. Just because they throw your merchandise in the back of the trunk of the car doesn't mean that, you know, you got to say that to her.
2: It probably won't be hers. She had a book that she didn't write. So whatever merchandise it is, probably ain't hers to begin with.
0: Well, at least the girl made the hat herself. She designed it.
2: Right.
0: Did you write your book?
2: Right.

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1: What's up, everybody? This is your girl, Keisha Rainey, out of The View, and it's time for Keep It Moving Traffic.
2: Dealing with heavy thunderstorms this morning, we have a flash flood warning. Use caution if you're heading out. Sylvan Park, 40 eastbound, an accident at Whitebridge Pike. Berry Hill, 65 southbound, an accident before 440. And at B&A, Briley Parkway, a crash north of Vaulty Boulevard. I'm Christy O'Brien.
3: 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Here's a 92Q weather forecast.
4: I'm WSMV4 First Alert Meteorologist Stefano DiPietro. Wet start to our day today with widespread scattered showers, rumbles of thunder, and some heavy downpours that'll continue off and on through the morning. This afternoon, this evening, we'll keep an isolated thunderstorm but find more dry time. Highs are near 90 today.
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5: For decades, the prevailing wisdom for someone who's had a heart attack has been to put them on beta blockers for the rest of their life. But new research suggests that might not be necessary, and that the benefits of these medications probably taper off after a year or two. On the whole, and for the average person, beta blockers are very safe and very effective. But, as with any medication, they can come with a cost. A financial one, and also potential side effects. We're talking about things like fatigue, dizziness, dry mouth, dry eyes. I want to be clear when I say that you absolutely should talk to your doctor before starting or stopping any medication. Point is, if you're years out from a heart attack and you're in otherwise good health, you might want to ask your doctor about discontinuing beta blockers. You'll want to, of course, keep up a healthy lifestyle, diet, exercise, and sleep. I'm Dr. Sanjay Gupta, helping you live a better life.
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0: 92Q Nashville's R&B Throwbacks. Brent Faiyaz with Have To. It's a 615 Wake Up. Coming up in just a couple of minutes, you know, we always find some things on Sodamisha that's either funny or crazy. We're like, what the hell? Well, we do that. We share that on Fridays, but I tell you what, it's coming up around 8:12.
1: Also, the men have 14, the women have 11. Battle of the Sexes is coming up because we need this 12, ladies. We'll only be down by two. We don't need to let them get to 15.
2: Make sure y'all know this is for fun.
1: This is for clout.
0: Let's get this 15th point for clout. That's what it is.
1: I like clout better because, like, I can talk my smack.
2: Right.
1: Oh, okay. So, ladies, get ready for that.
0: Okay. No, fellas, we can't let that happen today. I tell you what is on the way from the top of the hour. Right now, here is SWV. I'm So Into You right on the 615 Wake Up on 92Q.

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0: Friday on the 615 Wake Up, July the 10th. Hey, this is Sean Good. Wake up, Broadway.
1: Hey, y'all, it's Sissy Brown. Wake up, Smyrna.
2: And this is Chris with an eye. Wake up, Murfreesboro.
0: On the way up in just a couple of minutes, we got some things off of Soda Misha, or aka social media, that we either find funny, crazy, or like, what the hell? And we're going to share that with you on I Tell You What.
1: Also, it's time for the Battle of the Sexes. The men have 14, the women have 11. We need to come up, ladies. Let's go.
0: Get ready for that. And we're also going to be talking to our final person, our final cook.
1: Calvin.
0: For Burger Week.
1: Yes.
0: Calvin.
1: Calvin J's Mobile Kitchen.
0: That is on the way. You hear from him because he had a great hamburger. That's going to come up around 8:45. Right now, we're going to throw it back to some early from Bobby Brown. This is Roni right on the 615 Wake Up on 92Q. Wake up, Nashville.

0: 92Q Nashville's R&B Throwbacks, October London with Mulholland Drive. It is the 615 Wake Up, 8:11 right now. What's the weather doing, sis?
1: 75 degrees right now. It's rainy right now. It's going to stop for a while. Pick back up at 1 o'clock, a high of 87.
0: You still got your chance to go grab some tickets for the Boombox Live special. 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
0: So if you want to go and check them out.
1: Not get it, get it.
0: Hey, for years, I thought it said get it, get it. I ain't going to lie.
2: There's
0: for
2: lots
0: years,
2: like that.
0: I thought it said get it, get it. But if you want to see the 69 Boys perform live, then go to our website, 92QNashville.com, and go ahead and get your tickets so you can be there for the Boombox Live event going down at Vibes Bar and Lounge tomorrow for the day party. 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
3: What? I tell you what? I tell you what?
1: So there's a viral video showing a woman speaking at a public government meeting about job demographics, right? Now, she stutters, but the stuttering part was an accidental timing of the stutter or perfectly synchronized on purpose. Listen.
4: After the project is complete, only 5 permanent jobs remain. 2 Indians, 2 Chinese, and 1 somebody from Nigeria. I'm sorry, I'm nervous.
1: You know what you was about to say. Right, you had to think, what can I say that starts with N-I? Nigeria!
0: Yeah.
1: That's like, it sounded like it was perfectly synchronized.
0: It was, because
1: and the people in the back was like,
0: the beating you would have got had you said that wrong word.
1: Yeah.
0: Wow.
5: I healed my breath for her.
0: Mm-hmm. Right? So I feel like that I would do this at one of my mom or my dad's funeral. I would literally say this if there were some people there that shouldn't be.
6: Half of y'all in this church, she did not mess with, and she did not like you. I don't even know why you here, because you didn't mess with my mom.
1: Oh my God.
6: And on top of that, you talk bad about her. I don't even know why you here, because you got a lot to say and ain't came and did nothing for her. I'm just waiting for you to say something, because I got a
1: Hemi
6: in the gym waiting on you.
1: She went around the room.
0: She did. I'll tell you what. That's exactly what I would do. Because there are some people out there that I know that will play in your face.
1: Yes.
0: And they got one thing. They say talk about you out in the street and then come to your funeral and just want to cry over you. No, you ain't going to do that. Because I know my mama don't like you. I know you don't like her. So why are you even here?
1: Mm-hmm.
5: And of course, y'all know me and Sean are animal lovers.
0: Yes.
5: We love them through all their flaws and all. And if you cannot, don't go adopt one, especially these people.
7: A local shelter dog, rather, is looking for a soft landing after being dumped by his owners because they say he's gay.
8: Thought you heard the dog, right?
5: The dog!
0: Yeah,
5: they took the dog and dumped him because they said the dog was gay.
1: What did the dog go? Woof, woof. I mean, what made him gay?
0: I mean, he might have been hunching on another male dog.
5: I've seen it before, but that don't make the dog.
0: It doesn't.
5: Gay.
0: They just hunch.
5: Has that even been technically proven? Yeah, that's what I'm saying. Has that ever been proven to animals?
0: It's not. He just hunched.
5: You didn't want the dog, just say
0: you didn't want the dog. I'll take him.
1: Woof.
0: Like, wow.
5: She said woof.
0: Makes no sense. That's just a few things that we found. Just a few things that we found on social media on I Tell You What. Lord have mercy. Right now, though, real quick.
1: Oh, yeah, let's go.
0: We got to get some contestants for the battle.
9: Let the battle begin.
0: That's right. We're going to play battle just for clout. We're not giving any tickets away this week. It is just for clout. So one man, one woman, call us right now. 615-737-9292. Fellas, we need to get to this 15th
5: Ladies.
0: Point. We need to get to the 15th point, fellas. So this is all about bragging rights today. So call us, 615-737-9292, so you can play Battle of the Sexes. It's going to be coming up at the bottom of the hour. And also, we're still going to be wrapping up our Burger Week with our last person.
1: Calvin Jr.
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10: 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I'm from out east, and this is Keep It Moving Traffic.
11: Dealing with thunderstorms and flash flood warnings this morning, give yourself some extra time if you're heading out. East Nashville, Spring Street, we've got a crash at Dickerson Pike. Murfreesboro, 24 westbound at 840, accident blocks the shoulder. Smyrna, 24 westbound, reports of a crash at Sam Ridley Parkway. I'm Christy O'Brien.
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8: 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These are the non-organic produce contaminated with the highest levels of pesticides. Well, this year, spinach topped the list, followed by kale, collard, mustard greens, strawberries, grapes, nectarines, peaches, cherries, apples, blackberries, pears, potatoes, and blueberries. 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Point is, though, you could consider buying these items organic if and when you can, and then taking extra care when you wash them. The FDA recommends rinsing all fruits and vegetables, even the ones that are organic, under running water that is slightly warmer than room temperature. Don't use soap, bleach, or any fancy produce washes. I'm Dr. Sanjay Gupta, helping you live a better life.
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0: 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That is Lauryn Hill with Killing Me Softly. It's a 615 Wake Up, and I believe we got our contestants for the battle.
1: Let the battle begin.
0: Sissy Brown, who we got?
2: We've got Elena on the line. Hey, Elena.
3: Elena.
4: Hey,
0: what's up, Elena?
2: And Mav.
0: Hey. What's up, Mav?
2: Hey, man.
5: Yo, what's poppin'?
0: Yeah, all right. Y'all ready to play?
2: Mm-hmm. Is that a cigarette?
5: Yeah. Yep.
0: All right, you guys say hi to each other.
4: Hello.
5: Hey, how you doing?
0: All right, that's all y'all need to do. So, this is all about bragging rights today. So when we come back, we're going to find out who's going to be able to brag and get this new point for Battle of the Sexes. It's on the way right after Kehlani. This is Folded right here on the 615 Wake Up on 92Q.

0: Nashville's R&B and throwbacks. It's the 615 Wake Up, and it's time for the Battle of the Sexes. On the line, we've got Elena. Hey, girl.
1: Hey.
0: And Mav.
2: What's up, Mav?
3: Yo, what's happening?
0: Yeah, on, what's happening is we hoping that you're finna lose.
2: Nah, that's, you gotta get this 15th point. Right. That's what you gotta do.
0: You have to get 3 correct. If you say your name first, I acknowledge you and you answer and you get it right, you get a point. If not, your opponent can get the point by taking your answer if they think it's right or giving a totally different answer. Are we ready for the first question?
3: Yes, I am.
0: Who starred in the hit TV show The Equalizer?
1: Elena. Queen Latifah.
0: That is one. Right. Here we go. What is the symbol or abbreviation for tablespoon?
3: Mav.
0: TBSP. That's right.
2: There we go. Okay.
0: We got one. Some smarties on the line. Mm. Next one. If it's 5 p.m. Central Time here in Nashville, what time is it in New York?
3: Mav. 6 p.m.
0: 6 p.m.
2: There we go. Come on, Elena. One more, man.
0: He cannot get this point. Yes, next question. What is the singular form of dice?
3: Mav.
2: We got 15 points. That's what I'm talking about. Y'all know about to carry you and win. We got them bragging rights. Thank you so much, Elena.
0: I thought you was going to bring it home.
4: She got that one right in there.
2: And we did. Mav, tell everybody out there who dominated on what station?
3: Mav dominated on 92Q.
0: He said his name and everything.
5: 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This is Carol from Akron, and it's time for Keep It Moving Traffic.
6: East Nashville, Spring Street, there's an accident at Dickerson Pike, Murfreesboro, 24 westbound at 840. We've got an accident on the right shoulder right at the off-ramp. Smyrna, 24 westbound, watch for a crash at Sam Ridley Parkway. Dealing with storms and flash flooding this morning, use caution. I'm Christy O'Brien.
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12: For decades, the prevailing wisdom for someone who's had a heart attack has been to put them on beta blockers for the rest of their life. But new research suggests that might not be necessary, and that the benefits of these medications probably taper off after a year or two. On the whole, and for the average person, beta blockers are very safe and very effective. But, as with any medication, they can come with a cost. A financial one, and also potential side effects. We're talking about things like fatigue, dizziness, dry mouth, dry eyes. I want to be clear when I say that you absolutely should talk to your doctor before starting or stopping any medication. Point is, if you're years out from a heart attack and you're in otherwise good health, you might want to ask your doctor about discontinuing beta blockers. You'll want to, of course, keep up a healthy lifestyle, diet, exercise, and sleep. I'm Dr. Sanjay Gupta, helping you live a better life.
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10: Coming up in a couple minutes, we're wrapping up Burger Week, and we had another amazing burger that was here, and we're going to be talking to the guy. His name is Calvin Jr.
11: Calvin Jr.'s Mobile Kitchen and Catering.
10: So he's going to be coming up. We're going to talk to him about his business because he's got some other things other than burgers. I think he said his famous things is not
11: smoked
10: burger.
11: Smoked wings.
10: Smoked wings. Yep. So we'll have never a conversation. Fried. And it's, yeah, and they're fried. Never fried. No,
12: never fried.
10: Never fried. Breaded. No breaded. Mm-mm. So we're going to talk to Calvin Jr. coming up in just a few minutes as we wrap up Burger Week. Get ready for it. Right now, here's Fantasia and 803 Fresh. 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

0: 92Q Nashville's R&B and throwbacks. It's a 615 wake up, and we are continuing on with Burger Week, and we got another great burger in the studio. Sissy Brown, who brought it?
1: We had to end it with a bang. Calvin Jr.'s Mobile Kitchen and Catering is here. Calvin, what's up?
2: How y'all doing?
1: Good. How are you?
2: All right.
1: Thank you so much for bringing this food. Now, your slogan is smoked and grilled to perfection. So we're going to talk about the burger first. Then we're going to talk about that. But tell us what you brought us today.
2: Well, I brought y'all some good made with love burgers.
1: Period.
0: Just classic.
1: And
0: it is.
1: Burger.
0: It is a classic burger.
1: Nothing on it. Just
3: I can taste the love.
0: Yeah, Crystal said it. She said it loved how it, well it's seasoned.
3: Yes, all the way through. And it's juicy. Mm-hmm. It's not no dry burger. It is definitely juicy.
1: And it's thick.
0: It is. It's not, you know, it's not one of them little thin patties. And you know, you made a nice size burger. And I'm a big fan. I love street
1: Man,
0: corn.
1: Man, this Mexican street corn.
0: Love
1: so
0: street corn. So this was great. So tell us a little bit about when did you get started in cooking for people?
2: I got started in 2009. I had a brick and mortar back in West Tennessee. Called it the home of the Big Duke Burger. And, it's a burger big as a pie shell.
0: Really?
3: What?
2: And it'll feed about 6 to 8 people.
0: One burger is going to feed 6 to 8 people.
3: Oh, wow.
1: Whew. Was that a big seller?
2: Yeah, it was. I sold over about 200 or 300 of them.
0: Jesus.
2: And I did a little special where if you eat it all, you get it free.
1: Oh, I would have won that.
0: One person eats it all, they get it for free.
2: Right.
1: Did you ever have any winners?
0: No.
1: Really? Oh, that's why you did that.
0: Right.
1: Because you knew they were going to have to pay for it.
3: Try that.
1: So this says smoked and grilled to perfection. What else do you offer on your menu?
2: I do catering, so I do everything. But the main thing is the wings. That's what's really taking off right now. They're smoked, never fried, never breaded, juicy, falling off the bone. Best wings you ever had in your life. And I know this is Burger Week, but that's what's the
1: I mean, that's what's on your menu, though.
0: Right.
1: I mean, what else do you have on your menu besides wings?
2: I do barbecue chicken nachos. I got hot dogs, all beef. I got the all beef polar sausages. Mm-hmm. And Mexican street corn, and I do a Mexican street corn dip.
1: Mexican street dip. What do you dip with?
2: With chips.
1: With just corn chips?
2: Yeah.
1: I bet that's delicious.
0: That does sound really good.
1: Where can we find you, man?
0: Yeah. Where can people go and check out your wings, your hamburger, everything?
2: Find me at calvinjrs.com, CalvinJrs.com, or Instagram, Facebook, CJDog/CalvinJrs.
0: And you said you're going to be this weekend. You're set up somewhere this weekend.
2: Yes.
0: Where are you this weekend?
2: I'll be at Lowe's in Hermitage.
0: Lowe's in Hermitage, Saturday and Sunday.
2: Yeah.
0: Okay, so if you're in the Hermitage area, you just want to make a trip. Go on out there to Lowe's in Hermitage. He's out there this Saturday and this Sunday.
1: And tag us so we'll know that you went out there. Tag us on your pictures and videos.
0: Absolutely.
1: Videos.
0: Especially if you try this hamburger and if you try those wings, because you know we got hot chicken coming up sometime soon.
1: Oh, yeah.
0: So
1: do you do hot chicken smoke wings?
2: Yeah.
1: Oh,
0: so he
1: do.
0: Might be right back in the building when we get ready to do that, because we like to eat around here.
3: We do.
0: We do.
3: We do.

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5: You know, summer is a great time to re-examine how much time your kids are spending on social media, along with what they are seeing and who they are engaging with. Ask them how the posts in their feed make them feel. These apps are built to be addictive, so kids, all of us in fact, will keep coming back for more, even when we are made to feel worse. It's bizarre. You might need to help your son or daughter reset their algorithm by unfollowing certain accounts and following or interacting with more positive ones. They might need suggestions of other healthier things to do, or to see you leading the way by example and putting your own phone away. In the run-up to bedtime, everyone's phone should go away, no questions asked. And if you need some help, sort of, I guess, resetting expectations, try engaging parents of your kids' friends for a more coordinated effort. I'm Dr. Sanjay Gupta, helping you live a better life.
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0: It is Friday. Yes, it is Friday on the 605 Wake Up. We made it to the weekend on this July the 10th. Hey, this is Sean Good. Wake up, everybody in the Gulch.
1: Hey, it's Sissy Brown.
0: The Gulch.
2: And this is Crystal with an I. Wake up, North Nashville seem to be my new resident.
0: Okay, just tell everybody your business.
2: Okay, they don't know, but I'm excited. They don't know.
0: Yeah, anyway. Hey, coming up, it is Friday, so on Center Stage, you know, we always put a spotlight on some organization or somebody doing great things. And the Boys and Girls Club of Middle Tennessee is a great organization, especially in the summertime for your kids, to give them a lot of great activities and a great after-school programs. So we're going to be talking to the executive director of the Boys and Girls Club of Middle Tennessee coming up for Center Stage. That's on the way right now. Here is Drew Hill, Durant, and Jermaine Dupri in my bed right here on the 615 Wake Up on 92Q. Wake up.

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4: The question is not whether we can afford to invest in every child. It is whether we can afford not to. From the great Marion Wright Edelman. Hi, my name is Eric Higgs, and I'm the CEO of the Boys and Girls Clubs of Middle Tennessee. And I believe that every young person deserves more than just a place to go after school. They deserve a safe space to belong. A space where a hot meal is waiting after school, where friends lift each other up, mentors guide the way, and futures are discovered through the arts, technology, and career exploration. For generations, our clubs have been shaping futures, proving what's possible for young people in this community. 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
5: A better life with Dr. Sanjay Gupta.
6: By age 35, two-thirds of American men will experience some degree of noticeable hair loss. And by age 50, about 85% of men will have significantly thinning hair. That's according to the American Hair Loss Association. Now, one dermatologist explained that hair loss can either be genetic or it can be triggered by stress, illness, surgery, medications, major life events. No matter the cause, a lot of men, understandably, are frustrated by hair loss because it seems like a loss of control. You can take great care of your scalp by all sorts of expensive lotions and potions, but that might not matter. There are some tried and true medications that might work, like minoxidil or finasteride. But another solution is just shaving it off. And I've heard more and more how liberating this can be for a lot of guys. That's the ultimate control of their appearance. I'm Dr. Sanjay Gupta, helping you live a better life.
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0: 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It's Tevin Campbell with I'm Ready. It is a 615 wake up.
1: I'm ready for the weekend.
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0: The weekend is here because the Boombox Day Party is going down tomorrow. Vibes Bar and Lounge with the 69 Boys performing live. 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Right now, here's Sean Milley, Love Me, right here on the 615 Wake Up on 92Q. Wake up.

0: 92Q Nashville's R&B Throwbacks. That is Biggie with One More Chance. We're about to get up out of here and let Ebony take it over because she's in for Kenny Smooth for the Kenny Smooth Show, so don't miss that. 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It's going to be a busy weekend, an absolute busy weekend, because make sure you got to come check me out tonight. I'm going to be at Ajar 10, 1910 Bell Court for the Off the Clock Happy Hour from 6 to 8 p.m.
1: And then tomorrow, I'm going to be at Hash Browns for Hope with Sean Good and Ebony, the host of the whole thing. If you guys can they, is it sold out?
0: I believe it is sold out.
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2: And then late on that evening from 3 to 7, we at Vibes with the 69 Boys and Ankles for a good time and some Tootsie Roll.
0: And if you're listening to us in Clarksville, Chris Woodard is going to be headlining up there.
2: I'm headlining tonight at Joker's Comedy House in Clarksville, and it's going to be a good time because it's all ladies. The show is called Girl Talk.
0: Okay. Hey, so a lot to do this weekend, so tune in.
1: But fellas can come too, right?
2: Absolutely.
1: Okay, but the lineup is
0: all ladies.
1: Okay,
0: all
1: so females, fellas, you can come too.
2: Definitely fellas, because, you know, you want to know what we're saying about you.
0: Absolutely. And it might, you know, the ratio might be in your favor.
2: It might
0: be in your favor.
2: And I'm single.
0: All right, we got a lot of stuff that's going down this weekend. Tune in to our socials at 92Q Nashville and see what we got going down for the weekend. We got our personal daily insights right after LMA. This is 100 right here on the 615 Wake Up on 92Q. Wake up.

0: 92Q Nashville's R&B Throwbacks LMA with 100. And that is the wrap for the 615 Wake Up for this Friday and this week.
1: This week went by so fast.
0: It really did. Thank you for everybody that came into the studio this week. Mm-hmm. We had Grill Works that was here. Calvin Jr. was here.
1: ATB
0: was here. And so I think we got a hot dog day coming up soon.
1: Tuesday is International Hot Dog Day, and Mason's Hot Dogs is going to hook us up with our own personal hot dogs that you guys will have a chance to purchase.
0: And absolutely.
1: We all came up with our own hot dogs that we love with the ingredients they had. So they're going to be here, and you guys get to watch us eat them, and then you get to go get them yourself if you love them.
0: Yeah, absolutely. So that's going to be coming up next week. So get ready for it. We'll be celebrating National Hot Dog Day.
1: Yes.
0: We're going to turn it over to Ebony because she's sitting in for Kenny Smooth for the Kenny Smooth Show. But before we do that, we're going to leave you with our personal daily insights. We want you to be inspired. Fired as you roll into this weekend.
1: Never assume people will be happy for you. Sometimes the announcement for your next move is the trigger for your next attack. Don't let them find out what you're doing until it's done.
0: You know, I know it's going to be raining throughout the weekend, but you know, life isn't about waiting for the storm to pass. It's about you learning to dance in the rain.
2: And like Sean said, it's going to be a wet weekend, so keep a raincoat for your body and one in your pocket, if you know what I mean.
0: Amen. Yeah, amen.
1: That's facts.
0: Do that. That's facts, for sure.
1: Yes.
0: Thank you so much, Sissy Brown.
1: You're welcome, Sean. Goodbye, Crystal.
2: Bye, Sissy. Bye, Sean. Bye, y'all.
0: Nashville, get out and do something great this weekend.
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0: Hey,
1: have a good weekend.
0: Have a good one, guys.
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4: Not all screen time is created equal, and a new study out of Sweden is helping us understand this even better. So researchers followed more than 20,000 people over nearly two decades and determined that passive screen time, like sitting on the couch and watching television, raised someone's risk of dementia. But if they did something active, like reading, puzzles, or interacting with other people, this same group of people saw their risk of dementia drop. Just like you gotta put the work in to keep your body in shape as you age, you basically have to do the same thing with your brain. A couple things I have found to help: working to learn something new every day, whatever it might be, challenging yourself in some way every day, and really importantly, staying socially active. Some days that means meeting friends in person. Other days, maybe an email, a text, or a phone call. Just stay engaged. I'm Dr.
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3: A Better Life with Dr. Sanjay Gupta.
4: A colleague of mine went to a meeting of the primetime seniors the other week. There are programs like this all over the country for people in their 60s, 70s, 80s, and beyond to stay active. It's not just something to keep older folks busy. It helps to keep their bodies in shape and their brains sharp. Showing up with a good attitude is a must, and research shows that having the right mindset actually does lead to better physical aging. So if you need some suggestions to boost your positivity, experts we talked to recommended focusing on goals, which can boost your confidence. Practice gratitude, they said. One of the seniors my colleague met told her that just waking up in the morning is, quote, better than the alternative. That's true. Focus on the things you can control. Diet and exercise, and very importantly, surround yourself with positive people, because that can be contagious. I'm Dr. Sanjay Gupta, helping you live a better life.
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8: I'm WSMV4 First Alert meteorologist Stefano DiPietro. Wet start to our day today with widespread scattered showers, rumbles of thunder, and some heavy downpours that'll continue off and on through the morning. This afternoon, this evening, we'll keep an isolated thunderstorm but find more dry time. Highs are near 90 today.
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0: go. Hey, Nashville, it's Ebony. I am back again in for you. Hoping you're having a good one. I'm in for Kenny Smooth. Y'all, it is the weekend. We have no worries. We have no problems. We're just trying to get through the workday so we can get on home and relax. Ain't that the truth? Stay tapped in. I'll let you know what's going on in the city. Of course, what's happening right here. You're locked in to 92Q.
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5: For more than a decade, the Environmental Working Group has put out a list of the so-called Dirty Dozen. These are the non-organic produce contaminated with the highest levels of pesticides. Well, this year, spinach topped the list, followed by kale, collard, mustard greens, strawberries, grapes, nectarines, peaches, cherries, apples, blackberries, pears, potatoes, and blueberries. Now, all these fruits and vegetables are part of a healthy diet, so no one is saying you shouldn't eat them. Point is, though, you could consider buying these items organic if and when you can, and then taking extra care when you wash them. The FDA recommends rinsing all fruits and vegetables, even the ones that are organic, under running water that is slightly warmer than room temperature. Don't use soap, bleach, or any fancy produce washes. I'm Dr. Sanjay Gupta, helping you live a better life.
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92Q. 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Boots on the ground, 803 Fresh and Fantasia. You know, we got an Instagram, a Twitter. Well, not Twitter no more. It's X. A YouTube. All of that. Connect with us there. More on that after Duran Pinar overqualified on 92Q.

0: 92Q, Nashville's R&B and throwbacks, overqualified Duran Bernard. That is my guy. If you want to know a little more about him, go to our YouTube page, all right? Y'all, he was on my show, R&B Vibes with F&A. Duran Bernard, he was on there. So many other people. And we have a lot of different interviews on that YouTube. 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
8: There are lots of things you can measure to get an idea of how healthy you are at any given moment. Temperature, heart rate, blood pressure, just to name a few. But how about how healthy you will be and how long you're likely to live? According to a new study out of the University at Buffalo, two simple strength tests are pretty accurate at predicting longevity in older women. One is hand grip strength, and the other is how quickly people can stand up from a seated position without using their arms. By the way, I remember interviewing former President Jimmy Carter when he was quite old and being really impressed how he just popped out of the chair without using his arms. Not a lot of older people can actually do that. But I think the message here is that maintaining strength as you age is going to help you perform everyday activities, but also help you avoid injury and stay independent. I'm Dr. Sanjay Gupta, helping you live a better life.
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8: I'm WSMV4 First Alert meteorologist Stefano DiPietro. Wet start to our day today with widespread scattered showers, rumbles of thunder, and some heavy downpours that'll continue off and on through the morning. This afternoon, this evening, we'll keep an isolated thunderstorm but find more dry time. Highs are near 90 today.

0: that's where it is.
1: 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You got it right. That's where it is. In the South of country girls, it's Evan A. Let's keep it going with Silent Treatment, October London on 92Q.

0: 92Q, Nashville's R&B and throwbacks. Let me, Victoria Monet. Don't forget us on Saturday. 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I'm talking about DJ T-Wiz, Daryl J, 30 It Up Nashville, of course, 92Q. 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
11: Few people now have asked me about a TikTok trend that they've come across. It's called 75 Hard. The challenge was created by entrepreneur and author Andy Frisella, who calls it a, quote, transformative mental toughness program and an Ironman for your brain. So here's what it entails. Eat a structured diet with no alcohol, drink a gallon of water, read 10 pages of nonfiction, take a progress photo, and complete two 45-minute workouts, one of them outdoors, every day for 75 days. Quite a challenge. We asked CNN fitness contributor Dana Santis about this, who reminded us that sustainable fitness isn't about punishment or proving discipline through extremes. It's about building habits that integrate into your lifestyle in a way that feels supportive and repeatable. If you ask me, that's going to be the key to long-term success. I'm Dr. Sanjay Gupta, helping you live a better life.
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12: 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Ask them how the posts in their feed make them feel. These apps are built to be addictive, so kids, all of us in fact, will keep coming back for more, even when we are made to feel worse. It's bizarre. You might need to help your son or daughter reset their algorithm by unfollowing certain accounts and following or interacting with more positive ones. They might need suggestions of other healthier things to do, or to see you leading the way by example and putting your own phone away. In the run-up to bedtime, everyone's phone should go away, no questions asked. And if you need some help, sort of, I guess, resetting expectations, try engaging parents of your kids' friends for a more coordinated effort. I'm Dr. Sanjay Gupta, helping you live a better life.
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1: I'm WSMV4 First Alert meteorologist Stefano DiPietro. Wet start to our day today with widespread scattered showers, rumbles of thunder, and some heavy downpours that'll continue off and on through the morning. This afternoon, this evening, we'll keep an isolated thunderstorm but find more dry time. Highs are near 90 today.
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0: 92Q, Nashville's R&B and throwbacks. That is C-Wiz in the mix. Of course, give him a follow at Wizzy Baby. And see him this Saturday. Y'all, don't miss out. Vibes, Bar and Lounge, 69 Boys. Everybody going to be there. It's going to be a party. You don't want to miss it. 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

0: 92Q, Nashville's R&B and throwbacks, energy, Kayla Brianna. Let me know what you got going on this weekend. I told you, we are trying to get through the work day so we can go home and relax. You know, we got things to do. So what's your plans this weekend? 615-737-9292. You're chilling at the house. You're going outside with your girl. You're going to go find a girl. What you got going on this weekend? Send me a text. 615-737-9292.
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9: For years, we've been talking about both the positive and negative effects of being on social media. And I would say, by and large, for older adults, social media is net positive. Not all positive, but net positive. Helps them keep in touch with friends and stay social. But for younger people, social media use, especially heavy use, tends to be net negative. In fact, according to this year's World Happiness Report, youth who use social media more than 5 hours a day reported a lower level of well-being. And researchers who studied this sort of thing found that many teens wish these platforms didn't even exist, and yet they can't seem to stop using them. Experts we talked to largely suggested two things. Ideally, along with your friend group, take some time offline. Also, try to recurate your algorithm so it shows you posts that'll make you feel good. I'm Dr. Sanjay Gupta, helping you live a better life.
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2: I'm WSMV4, First Alert Meteorologist Stefano DiPietro. A little break from the rainfall this afternoon, but more rain's expected this evening and overnight tonight with a couple of thunderstorms with heavy downpours and gusty winds possible. There could be flooding in poor drainage areas. We have more heavy rain coming into tomorrow morning. Stay weather ready and make sure you look out for flooding.

0: Not A 2Q. Nashville's R&B and throwbacks. I'm so into you, SWV. It's Ebony, and I'm here for Kenny Smooth. 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You can hear me on Saturdays from 3 to 7. And on Sundays, I got that vibe from 9 to midnight. New school artists, the classic songs you know and you love, and of course, giving flowers to the amazing Nashville artists that we have in our city. We got some amazing talent out here, guys. Be sure you tap in with me on the Saturdays from 3 to 7, and on Sundays from 9 to midnight for that good vibe, all right? Y'all stay right there. 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
15: Few people now have asked me about a TikTok trend that they've come across. It's called 75 Hard. The challenge was created by entrepreneur and author Andy Frisella, who calls it a, quote, transformative mental toughness program and an Ironman for your brain. So here's what it entails. Eat a structured diet with no alcohol, drink a gallon of water, read 10 pages of nonfiction, take a progress photo, and complete 2 45-minute workouts, one of them outdoors, every day for 75 days. Quite a challenge. We asked CNN fitness contributor Dana Santis about this, who reminded us that sustainable fitness isn't about punishment or proving discipline through extremes. It's about building habits that integrate into your lifestyle in a way that feels supportive and repeatable. If you ask me, that's going to be the key to long-term success. I'm Dr. Sanjay Gupta, helping you live a better life.
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92 Q. Nashville's R&B and throwbacks. Love in the Middle with Kevin Ross. Get on up off your feet and do this one with me right now. 1-2 step. Sierra. 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

0: 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I'm on the mic. So tap in with me on Saturday from 3 to 7. I'm Evan A. You're locked in tonight.
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8: For years, we've been talking about both the positive and negative effects of being on social media. And I would say, by and large, for older adults, social media is net positive. Not all positive, but net positive. Helps them keep in touch with friends and stay social. But for younger people, social media use, especially heavy use, tends to be net negative. In fact, according to this year's World Happiness Report, youth who use social media more than 5 hours a day reported a lower level of well-being. And researchers who study this sort of thing found that many teens wish these platforms didn't even exist, and yet they can't seem to stop using them. Experts we talked to largely suggested two things. Ideally, along with your friend group, take some time offline. 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I'm Dr. Sanjay Gupta, helping you live a better life.
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0: 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Here's a 92Q weather forecast.
1: I'm WSMV4 First Alert meteorologist Stefano DiPietro. A little break from the rainfall this afternoon, but more rain's expected this evening and overnight tonight, with a couple of thunderstorms with heavy downpours and gusty winds possible. There could be flooding in poor drainage areas. We have more heavy rain coming into tomorrow morning. Stay weather ready and make sure you look out for flooding.
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0: D.L.
1: What did you set this on, hell? You gotta make her say my name one time here.
0: My name is D.L.
2: Ladies and gentlemen, put your hands together for D.L. Hughley.
1: It is the D.L. Hughley Show, your 2026 edition. Happy Friday to everybody.
3: Yeah.
1: Woo-hoo! So, I just arrived in Houston, beautiful town. It's you know, the one thing I know about Texas is I'm glad it's where slavery stopped, because past this, man, I don't know how the hell somebody could be this hot.
4: Man, yeah, I know, right?
3: Yeah.
1: It's like you wearing but you know when it was really hot in New York, too.
3: Yeah.
1: That's what.
3: Yeah.
1: It's like wearing a fur coat.
4: Well, I can only imagine what it's like in Texas, for sure. Yeah. Dallas,
1: yeah.
4: Certainly.
1: Yeah.
4: It's always
1: and plus it's Texas. I mean, it's like no wonder, man. They no wonder Juneteenth happened here, because they had to work 2 years just to. Man, it is something out here. So it is Friday, of course. Happy birthday to Antonio Brown from the NFL. Have you ever noticed how much they get hit in the head a lot? Love Trump.
3: Oh yeah.
4: Yep.
3: Oh yeah. Yeah.
1: And me and Jasmine were talking about this. Everybody who messes with Trump. Everybody. I don't care if you're Marsalis. I don't care if you're, you know, anybody that messes with him. It always goes bad for them.
3: Always.
1: Anybody. Mm-hmm. I'm like, why? Like, he is the ultimate bad luck slip rock. Remember that bad luck slip rock?
3: Yep.
4: Sure do.
1: He's that. He really is. Antonio Brown anybody who messes with him that's black. Something bad before. I don't care if you know Saquon Barkley, you won a championship, you can't get back at it. It's just what happens.
3: Kanye fell off.
1: He's an albatross. Crazy. Happy birthday to Antonio Brown. I better say it three times. I'm sure he ain't right in the head. Happy birthday to Severa Vergara. Happy birthday to Jessica Simpson. Happy birthday to Urban Meyer. Happy birthday to Chris of Kid and Play. Now, you know that he had a kid had a heart transplant.
3: Yeah, kid did. Yeah.
1: I did not know that.
3: Yeah.
1: He had a heart transplant. And he's doing great. So happy birthday to Adrian Grenier. Happy birthday to Mavis Staples. Happy birthday to Chetuel Etefor. Happy birthday to Jared Dudley. Posthumously, of course, happy birthday to Arthur Ashe. Happy birthday to Fred Gwynn, who played Herman Monster. And happy birthday to Ron Glass from Barney Miller. We got a great show lined up for you. Of course, it's Friday.
4: Ooh,
1: you can't hit happy hour of the club. No worries. We're going to bring the party straight to you with the Hughley House Party. Here's Tevin Campbell. Can we talk? Can we, Tevin?
3: Let's talk, KK. Hard to talk with your mouth full. I'm just...

That, of course, was Tevin Campbell. Can We Talk? Now, if you're missing any part of our show today, remember, you can always get caught up by checking out the D.L. 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We're covering today's top stories with What's Trending. That's up after Kehlani. It is the D.L. Hughley Show.

0: jazz man.
1: What, man?
0: Tell these good people what's trending.
1: So, an update on the Carmelo Anthony situation. I saw where the judge has, well, his people, his attorneys are asking for the recusal of the judge in that process, which makes sense, at least to me, if you've been following the case at all. They are expressing what they believe to be a personal opinion about the trial in terms of how the judge is thinking and his decisions regarding the trial, even on the bench, and whether the trial was even fair for that matter. They're also suggesting that Carmelo Anthony had his rights violated, and they also criticized the speed of the trial, including the testimony that was heard. So, you know, I don't know where this is going to end up. I hope, my thing is, it's supposed to be fair across the board, but we always know that doesn't always apply to us.
2: You know, it's just a shame that you would see something and things look so obvious, not necessarily the outcome, but how we should proceed. And it seems like if you look like you or me, it has to be a public outcry before, okay, maybe we should do it. Why has it got to be a public outcry?
1: I don't know.
2: Why
1: you would
2: just
1: think
2: do
1: a lot
2: right
1: of the
2: thing?
1: Things that we're seeing, like this judge giving a TV station an interview and giving his personal opinions about the trial. Like, what is happening here? Why would he even think that it's okay to do that?
2: Right.
1: You know?
2: Yeah.
1: I don't know. Anyway, also trending, did you see this about Stefon Diggs? Apparently some guy is accusing him of sexual assault and basically says, listen, he's turned over more than 100 pages of text messages with the NFL star. Now, the accuser's name is Christopher Griffith, and he claims to have, you know, these pages of communications via iMessage and Instagram and all the things. And allegedly, Stefon is saying that he asked for these messages to be turned over, and I guess his friend or whoever says no.
2: Okay. Hey,
1: it's
2: man.
1: What's going on?
2: Hey. Something.
1: Keep your friends close. Keep your enemies closer. You don't know who is doing what and why.
2: Yeah.
1: That's all I know. Or you know what? Just try to stay as squeaky clean as possible. If you can. But that's what's trending.
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17: A better life with Dr. Sanjay Gupta.
18: They say consistency is key, but sometimes you just gotta switch it up. A new study out of Harvard School of Public Health found that varying your exercise routine could add years to your life. What exercise someone did didn't matter much. What did matter was that all the exercises together worked all the muscle groups in their body. Now, an added benefit to changing things up is it can help you push through the plateau effect. That's when your body gets so efficient at doing something that you actually stop getting better at it. And we know from previous research that specializing in any one sport at a young age can make someone actually more prone to injury. And as experts we talk to point out, even elite athletes switch up things with their workouts, making sure to target strength, cardio, flexibility, balance, and doing that every single week. I'm Dr. Sanjay Gupta, helping you live a better life.
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1: Miss McConnell, he gone. 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
0: It's the DL Hughley Show. And we're back. We know you're missing happy hour, but don't worry, because we're bringing the party to your house. 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

0: The internet is a cold place.
1: We are bringing the party to you with the Bugley House Party. The Jazz Report is coming up in about 10 minutes. Now we're going right back to the party.

0: That wraps up this hour's Hughley House Party. We're bringing the party to you every single hour. Now it's time for the Jazzy Report.
1: President Trump has terminated the last three members of the Election Assistance Commission. The remaining three commissioners of the four-member bipartisan commission were forced out of the commission in different ways. Now, the termination follows the recent Supreme Court decision that granted the president more power to fire members of independent agencies and a push by Trump for more federal intervention in the voting process.
0: What people don't seem to understand is that he won't always be president. There's going to be a president from a party you don't like. And he's going to have to avail himself to them same rules. Trump is an 80-year-old ailing, demented man. And he might not know what to do. Like, I just don't think he physically can take, you know, much more.
1: I don't think so either.
0: That Supreme Court has made it possible for a young, strong, you know, person who is not from your party. You've given him all that power and rules.
2: Yep.
0: Mm-hmm. Won't always go the way you want it to, baby.
1: Groundbreaking research by Stanford researchers that has shown it is possible to reverse age-related cartilage loss in joints.
2: Oh, I need that.
1: They say the findings could drastically change the way arthritis is treated and potentially put an end to the highly common procedure of joint replacement. Talking about knees and hips and all of that. Come on, Stanford.
2: Yeah, I need that in my life.
0: Now, yeah.
1: That ASAP.
0: You know, I heard it was a shot they could give you. They did that.
2: This shot?
1: Well, they talked about yeah. It. Yep.
2: I need the new stuff. My knees are trash. Let's go. I need new stuff.
0: Well, you didn't get the good surgery, though. You got to get the good surgery.
2: No, I just had them a long time ago.
0: You got your surgery, what, how long ago?
2: Ooh, man, let me see. The last 30? My last reconstructive surgery, because I've had five knee surgeries. Now, the orthoscopics don't count, but I had three orthoscopics, but two reconstructives on both knees between. So it's been a long
1: gracious.
2: Time.
1: Skip.
2: Yeah.
0: So. Damn, bionic man. What you got going on?
1: For sure.
0: What's that come from? Just playing basketball?
2: Basketball. One of them was a motorcycle accident.
0: Oh, yeah. Okay.
2: I sold that one. I sold the bike from the hospital bed. Hey, there you go.
0: Yeah, did it come with your femur? Did it come with that? Did it come with a freaking femur? All right. Coming up, we had some great callers this week, and if you missed them, do not worry. It's What It Happened Once Friday. Those calls will be up in about 10 minutes. It's the Dale Hughley Show.
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17: A Better Life with Dr. Sanjay Gupta.
18: Colleague of mine went to a meeting of the primetime seniors the other week. There are programs like this all over the country for people in their 60s, 70s, 80s, and beyond to stay active. It's not just something to keep older folks busy. It helps to keep their bodies in shape and their brains sharp. Showing up with a good attitude is a must, and research shows that having the right mindset actually does lead to better physical aging. So if you need some suggestions to boost your positivity, experts we talked to recommended focusing on goals, which can boost your confidence. Practice gratitude, they said. One of the seniors my colleague met told her that just waking up in the morning is, quote, better than the alternative. That's true. Focus on the things you can control. Diet and exercise, and very importantly, surround yourself with positive people, because that can be contagious. I'm Dr. Sanjay Gupta, helping you live a better life.
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1: A Better Life with Dr. Sanjay Gupta.
2: They say consistency is key, but sometimes you just gotta switch it up. A new study out of Harvard School of Public Health found that varying your exercise routine could add years to your life. What exercise someone did didn't matter much. What did matter was that all the exercises together worked all the muscle groups in their body. Now, an added benefit to changing things up is it can help you push through the plateau effect. That's when your body gets so efficient at doing something that you actually stop getting better at it. And we know from previous research that specializing in any one sport at a young age can make someone actually more prone to injury. And as experts we talk to point out, even elite athletes switch up things with their workouts, making sure to target strength, cardio, flexibility, balance, and doing that every single week. I'm Dr. Sanjay Gupta, helping you live a better life.
3: At forthepeople.com for an office near you.

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1: A woman is the heart of the home.
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1: Oh, I completely believe that she is wrong.
0: It's the DL Hughley Show. And we're back.
3: So Monday, what it happened was, there are some women who believe that it is their boyfriend's responsibility to pay for their hair, nails, and other things that make them look good. Here is the little bit of scenario.
4: If we were dating, would I need to pay for your hair and your nails?
5: Honestly, yeah. If you want me to look good, then you gotta pay for it.
4: But if you were doing it before I came into your life, why do I have to start doing that now that I'm your man?
5: I would say because you would want me to look good, so you would want me to do those things.
4: How much do your nails cost?
5: Probably anywhere between 60 to 80. Like every 3 weeks.
4: And hair?
5: Depending on the hair, sometimes $90, sometimes $1,000.
4: Why would it cost $1,000 to get your hair done?
5: If you get extensions, if you get treatments put in your hair, I don't know. I like to have nice hair, so that's a man's job.
3: Do you agree with her? That's the question we posed to you. You said?
1: I would have to say, look, as a man, I'm not going to mess with no woman that ain't gonna got it going on like me. You know, I step up and be the man, but I get along better with women that got a job, because if you want your nails done every now and then, I'll step up and be a man and have it done for you sometime. But you got to have it going on, because if you don't, you'd be walking around looking like buckwheat.
6: That's what separates young girls from women. When I was younger and didn't have a true sense of self and put a price tag on my worth and value, yay, you're supposed to get my hair and nails done. But now at 49 and can look past what's on the outside, knowing that pretty much everything that you do is going to eventually fade with time. We don't worry about that. My mama always taught me back with phones. Always leave home with a quarter so you can call home. So these new school women, y'all need to always leave with everything that you can take and take care of for yourself. And stop asking men to take care of you. A real man won't have to be asked.
7: When I first met my wife, she wore a ponytail every day. And I told her she wore that ponytail again, I cut it off. Stop.

0: to get her hair done every week. But she's a low-maintenance woman. She just want her hair done. She don't need her nails done because she's in the hospital field. So you want a low-maintenance woman to keep it looking good, don't cost you a lot of money? That's what you do.
1: I think that, yes, men should contribute, but also as a grown woman, why don't you want to do these things for yourself? Why don't you want to already look the part, not just for the man that you're dating, but for yourself?
2: I do not believe that it is a man's obligation to pay for a woman's, you know, self-care. She wants to look good. Of course, I want to look good. But if she wants to look good, she has to pay for that herself, because that's her self-care. That's like saying, do you want me to be fit, physically fit? Are you going to pay for my gym membership?
3: So I think that a woman should pay for her own hair or nails to get done, because that's part of her upkeep. That's part of her looking like a woman and presenting herself and making herself presentable. However, if her man does complain, or if he offers to say, hey, baby, why don't you go get your hair and nails done, then that's okay.
4: I think a man should take care of his woman's hair and nails, or even if it's a girlfriend. She represents you at the end of the day.
5: If you want an entitled mindset, then so be it. I feel like that is just the stupidest thing ever, to oblige another human to take care of something that you were already doing before you met the person. Like, we're hustling ass backwards with that type of mindset. No, I don't agree with that at all. So, no.
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19: For more than a decade, the Environmental Working Group has put out a list of the so-called Dirty Dozen. These are the non-organic produce contaminated with the highest levels of pesticides. Well, this year, spinach topped the list, followed by kale, collard, mustard greens, strawberries, grapes, nectarines, peaches, cherries, apples, blackberries, pears, potatoes, and blueberries. 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Point is, though, you could consider buying these items organic if and when you can, and then taking extra care when you wash them. The FDA recommends rinsing all fruits and vegetables, even the ones that are organic, under running water that is slightly warmer than room temperature. 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

0: It is the D.L. Hughley Show, What It Happened Was. So Tuesday, What It Happened Was, when you're in a community and you see an abundance of American flag, does it make you feel patriotic or paranoid? Of course, that came from Sunny House, and she was talking on The View. We asked her that question. You said?
1: Yeah, not only do I get a little suspicious about it when I see it, you know, I don't get paranoid, but I get a little suspicious. And my thought is this, what American do they have in their mind, or what American are they vision? Who are they thinking about? Are they thinking about that this is their country and they built this country and it belongs to them? Their forefather founded this country just for them? That's what I think about when I see it, you know, because again, you know, you can't be patriotic and thinking that you're the only one who built this country. So when I see all these, and especially these MAGAs that's flying these flags, just like the Proud Boys and the Boogaloo Boys, you know, I have to question them. They're thinking that this country belongs to them, and they're thinking that the Great Replacement is about to happen, and they're on the line of being replaced. So, but yeah, when I see all those flags, I think, hey, what's up with them?
2: People express their feelings, you know, frustrations in different ways, and I, you know, I love America, and I'm Christian also, so I try to just be good, kind to people, and not judge people. I try not to mistreat people. I try to treat people, anybody, people like me or different from me. So, you know, over time, in conclusion, over time, people, I think, will treat you pretty much how you consistently treat them over time. If you consistently treat them well, they will over time treat you right. But if you know, but at the same time, they have to be forgiving of your imperfections, and you have to be forgiving of theirs too.
3: That issue is very touchy for me, because I can look back at pictures and see the flag was being flown and waved at lynchings and black children trying to go to school. All of that in the background being screamed at by, you know, by white moms, the whole family, all of that. So the thing about it, they don't, you know, I know most things with that patriotism is based on their experiences, certainly not ours. And I truly mean that. So when I see that, I have the opposite feeling of being a patriot, pledging allegiance to what? What are we pledging to? Pledging to have to go to court to have your votes and your rights and all of that. That's what I'm pledging to, not to say anything. So no, I don't feel patriotic one bit. It doesn't bring up a warm, fuzzy feeling.
0: We got more of your calls coming up directly right now. Here's Usher. It's the D.L. Hughley Show.

0: says Chris Brown and Leon Thomas falling. So Wednesday, the incredibly sad story of Nolan Wells that's currently in the news that triggers this question. Do you let your black kids take trips or have sleepovers with their all white friends? That's a, you know, we took a lot of heat for that. A lot of people had problems with it, but you said.
1: First and foremost, prayers to the family and friends. And thank you so much for asking this question. There needs to be, first and foremost, a distinction in friends versus associates. You see, if my friend truly is my friend, he ain't letting me go nowhere without him. Period. End of discussion. I don't agree with limiting colors of people in our circle. I think once we do that, we start to limit our potential. But trust is something that the parents with the other parents, whether they're white, black, chocolate, green, purple, has to be there. So again, I'm sad, and it's a very sad and troubling time.
2: The parents need to educate the children on our history, and they should have encouraged him not to just hang out with others, with white kids, to seek some people that look like you, because we will have each other's back. You know, it's a tragedy to see this type of thing. And this is not the first time this has happened. So it's really sad how our children can get caught up and have such low self-esteem that they want to assimilate to the white culture and just walk in blindly, not knowing that they don't have our best interests at heart.
0: And then, of course, yesterday, this is a mother's complaint. Take a listen to this.
3: Oh, because I don't want to be with you no more. You're not coming to my son's game tomorrow. We've been together for 2 years. Two years. That's f***ed up. All the times you was playing the games with him, practicing with him, telling him that you love him. It's not like I'm asking you to buy him nothing. I'm asking you to still be there like you've been doing. That's f***ed up. He looks up to you. Why the f*** would you tell him that you love him? He's 9 years old. He really thinks that you give a f*** about him.
0: So you're with a woman for a couple of years who already has a child. Do you stay with that child in that child's life after y'all break up or not? That was a question that I'm sure a lot of people dealt with. You said.
4: Yes, yes, and hell yes. And it depends on the situation. I mean, she said that she's breaking up. She don't want to be with him no more. So he's heartbroken. But when it comes to the child, I have ex that had kids before we got together, and they are grown now. And I still have a great relationship with them. And because it's not about the relationship, especially when kids are involved. It's about the child. It's about the kids. And you got to be very careful how you treat kids, you know, because you never know. I mean, that child may grow up to be, you know, famous or something like that, you know, and you see her looking crazy now because you didn't want to be in the child life. So, but yeah, I'm staying. I'm in the kid life. I got exes that still have kids, and they grown now, and I'm still in their life, and we still have a good relationship, so I'm staying in the child life. That's just me.
5: Hi, I'm a grandmother, so my son had a girlfriend who had a 3-year-old girl, and then they got married, and they were together for 10 years. This girl is now about to turn 20. I'm not going to stop being in her life. When they broke up, I continued doing what I did for her, bought her Christmas gifts and took her out and birthday gifts. Last year, for graduation gift, I took her with my daughter on a cruise. We're getting ready to go to see Usher and Chris Brown. I'm taking her to that. When she started school, I pretty much purchased everything she needed for her dorm room. You know, taking her out for Thanksgiving and everything. My son the same.
0: We will be bringing the party straight to you with the Hughley House Party. That's going to jump off in 5 minutes right here on the D.L. Hughley Show.
6: 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Hughley Show.
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23: A better life with Dr. Sanjay Gupta.
24: They say consistency is key, but sometimes you just gotta switch it up. A new study out of Harvard School of Public Health found that varying your exercise routine could add years to your life. What exercise someone did didn't matter much. What did matter was that all the exercises together worked all the muscle groups in their body. Now, an added benefit to changing things up is it can help you push through the plateau effect. That's when your body gets so efficient at doing something that you actually stop getting better at it. And we know from previous research that specializing in any one sport at a young age can make someone actually more prone to injury. And as experts we talk to point out, even elite athletes switch up things with their workouts, making sure to target strength, cardio, flexibility, balance, and doing that every single week. I'm Dr. Sanjay Gupta, helping you live a better life.
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0: It's the DL Hughley Show. 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

0: that wraps up this hour's Hughley House Party. We're going to bring the party to you every single hour. Now it's time to give a deserving someone the Shoe Booty of the Week Award.
1: And now it's time for the Shoe Booty of the Week Award. Victor Rivas is a 40-year-old native of St. Jefferson Parish in Louisiana. He is currently being held in the Nelson Coleman Correctional Center in Kelowna.
2: Right to jail, right away.
1: According to jail records, his bond was listed as $17,500. So, why is Viva La Victor this week's recipient of the Shoe Booty of the Week Award?
3: Why?
1: Victor Rivas gets the shoe booty because he didn't know the only thing worse than a DWI is RWI. Running while intoxicated.
4: I was running.
1: It all started on June 17th when state troopers responded to reports of a Toyota Supra being driven recklessly down Interstate 10 in Jefferson Parish. It was reported the car sustained some damages by striking a concrete barrier and blowing out at least one tire. After a small Grand Theft Auto chase, they pulled the car over and started a road sobriety test.
5: I don't always drink beer.
1: That's when Victor became Arnold Schwarzenegger and became the running man. He took off like he was running from his baby mamas. He detoured into the woods and jumped into the swamp. When he jumped, he noticed something else waiting for him. Officer Wally Gator. Now he has a choice. Cops or Gator Chow. Vic chose the gator.
3: You big dummy.
1: Hold the chow. He jumped into the water and the gator jumped on him. Fortunately, he did not make a good meal, but he was an appetizer. The gator did get some Victor wings that afternoon. What made him run? It was just a DWI. A night in jail and suspended license. A lesson learned for old Victor. Don't drive impaired, don't run from deputies, and don't hide in Louisiana swamps. Wildlife might just be cooperating with law enforcement. And that's why the Shoe Booty of the Week Award goes to Victor Rivas. Now here's a swift kick in the ass.
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19: A Better Life with Dr. Sanjay Gupta.
20: A colleague of mine went to a meeting of the primetime seniors the other week. There are programs like this all over the country for people in their 60s, 70s, 80s, and beyond to stay active. It's not just something to keep older folks busy. It helps to keep their bodies in shape and their brains sharp. Showing up with a good attitude is a must, and research shows that having the right mindset actually does lead to better physical aging. So if you need some suggestions to boost your positivity, experts we talked to recommended focusing on goals, which can boost your confidence. Practice gratitude, they said. One of the seniors my colleague met told her that just waking up in the morning is, quote, better than the alternative. That's true. Focus on the things you can control. Diet and exercise, and very importantly, surround yourself with positive people, because that can be contagious. I'm Dr. Sanjay Gupta, helping you live a better life.
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2: Now, for those of you who are not regular listeners of the DL Hughley Show, here's a tiny sample of why you should listen every day. They're fighting for their lives. The problem is, it ain't the first time they fought somebody before. They can fight Alexander the Great. They ain't got a problem with Donald the Dumb. They don't. How can they be negotiating with? Because every time Israel finds out that they got a leader, they kill him.
3: Yeah.
2: There ain't nobody answering that phone. Syed, phone for you. Uh-uh.
4: Take a message.
2: Hello, Syed, phone for you.
5: No, thank you.
2: Nope.
4: Tell him I'm not here.
6: Reception's bad. Put your phone closer to the window.
2: Yeah. That's not going to age well.
5: No.
2: You know, he wants his name on money, which is great, but we have a $39 trillion deficit. So if it's any money, it should be on the food stamp. Skip, my man Cheatham, what'd you learn today, babe? What?
3: Just got some breaking news.
2: Breaking news.
3: Tiger Woods has just been announced as the transportation secretary.
5: It would make sense.
3: April Fools. April Fools.
2: Infectious diseases that are on the rise. Ever since RFK became the secretary of HHS, I'm telling you, I think the wrong Kennedy was taking flying lessons. I think the wrong Kennedy. I think the wrong Kennedy had a penchant for convertibles. I think, I swear to God. Did you see Chrissy Noem's husband is a crossdresser?
5: I saw.
2: So
5: that.
2: Apparently, all that makeup she went by
5: went. Wow.
2: Unless she like, I can't wait till she take those panties off so I can wear them.
5: So you remember all of the hubbub when The Little Mermaid was played. Yeah, it was black. Well, now, if you're a Harry Potter fan, people are very upset that a black guy is playing the role of Professor Snape.
2: Wait till they find out who's playing the role of Jesus.
7: In real life.
2: Yeah. Wait till they find that guy. I've never understood why they get mad at The Little Mermaid. If you throw that many slaves over, it's bound to be somebody black down there. You think that crab Sebastian get his hair braided? Hey, look, I'm going to drop another hot new song with my day bud of the week. That's coming up in less than 15 minutes. It is the D.L. Hughley Show.
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7: There are lots of things you can measure to get an idea of how healthy you are at any given moment. Temperature, heart rate, blood pressure, just to name a few. But how about how healthy you will be and how long you're likely to live? According to a new study out of the University at Buffalo, two simple strength tests are pretty accurate at predicting longevity in older women. One is hand grip strength, and the other is how quickly people can stand up from a seated position without using their arms. By the way, I remember interviewing former President Jimmy Carter when he was quite old and being really impressed how he just popped out of the chair without using his arms. Not a lot of older people can actually do that. But I think the message here is that maintaining strength as you age is going to help you perform everyday activities, but also help you avoid injury and stay independent. I'm Dr. Sanjay Gupta, helping you live a better life.
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0: It's the D.L. Hughley Show, your 2026 edition. Remember that you are, if you're in Houston, I am here two tonight, two tomorrow night, and one Sunday at the Houston Improv. So come check me out if you're taking notes. One of my favorite places to play. We're going to be partying with a purpose with live performances from T.I., Keep Sweat, Eric Benet, Karen White, Rick Ross, King George, and a whole lot more. And also a sail-away party with the legendary Kid Capri. A whole lot more than that. And you know I'm going to kill the comedy stage. Plus, we just added the unforgettable barbecue, beach barbecue in Bimini with my brothers Anthony Anderson and Seth the Entertainer. And also,
1: can they barbecue for real? I know they rent the torn. I don't know, but if Anthony Anderson
2: and Cedric the Entertainer there with that barbecue sauce, I'm having it.
0: And Tendon isn't going to add something to it.
1: Oh, yeah. It's taken care of.
0: 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Coming up this hour, my day butt of the week. Plus, obviously, it's Friday night hitting happy hour of the club. So we're going to bring the party straight to you with the Hughley Oz Party. Plus, we got to leave all the streaming hack warrior. That's all coming up on the D.L. Hughley Show. Right now, here's Maxwell. It's the D.L. Hughley Show.

0: That was Olivia Dean, man. I need here to introduce my day butt of the week as our new music aficionado, DJ Lucci.
1: 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Here is PJ Morton with Mutual.

0: that was Diaz debut of the week. PJ Morton, Mutual. Everybody, please have a safe and wonderful week.
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16: For more than a decade, the Environmental Working Group has put out a list of the so-called Dirty Dozen. These are the non-organic produce contaminated with the highest levels of pesticides. Well, this year, spinach topped the list, followed by kale, collard, mustard greens, strawberries, grapes, nectarines, peaches, cherries, apples, blackberries, pears, potatoes, and blueberries. Now, all these fruits and vegetables are part of a healthy diet, so no one is saying you shouldn't eat them. Point is, though, you could consider buying these items organic if and when you can, and then taking extra care when you wash them. The FDA recommends rinsing all fruits and vegetables, even the ones that are organic, under running water that is slightly warmer than room temperature. Don't use soap, bleach, or any fancy produce washes. I'm Dr. Sanjay Gupta, helping you live a better life.
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0: that's it. Obviously, RFK Jr. is the gator of the Kennedy family.
3: He really is.
0: I don't understand how a dude that was on heroin for 15 years tell you Tylenol is bad for you. I just don't get. And that's a reasonable. The streaming movie review with Alebo, the streaming hack warrior.
4: It's up in about 10 minutes. Now we're getting back to the mix on the D.L. Hughley Show.

0: That wraps up Hughley House Party. We're going to bring the party to you every single hour. Now it's time for the streaming movie review with Alibo, the streaming hack warrior.
1: Hamne salam ni anani. Ulam ne se. Hamne, hamne, ham. Uh-oh. Dear my home brother.
0: What's that, Alibo?
1: Today's movie has nothing to do with the 4th of July, but it is about a girl who wants independence. The movie is Supergirl, starring Millie De Alcock. She is the girl from the show House of the Dragon. She's a weird pick to play this role because she looks like a 15-year-old boy cosplaying as Supergirl. I'm serious. Supergirl is Superman's cousin. Now, in this film, she is joined by Ruthie, who is seeking justice for the murder of her father. The stakes are heightened when the main antagonist, Krim, fires a lethal dart into Crypto, Supergirl's dog. Supergirl and Ruthie must travel across the universe to locate the villain, battle space pirates, and retrieve the antidote within 72 hours to save the dog's life. This movie has lots of action. The special effects are great. And it is funny and is heartwarming as well. Uh-oh. Supergirl may be strong. She may even be stronger than Superman. But, you know, dear my home brother, I am a warrior. I don't think she is stronger than me. I have bench-pressed my own ego. I have carried the weight of the world, and it cried when I put it down. Uh-oh. I am so strong, I smacked the devil out of the devil. Then he asked for a selfie. I'm serious. I give this movie 3.5 handbags. It is the perfect film. And if you add this film right now, I will not send you my new Alibo Budweiser Warrior beer. The beer brewed for warriors. It's not alcohol. It's liquid courage with a PhD in port choices. Alibo's Budweiser Warrior beer. Making weak men strong and strong men unemployed since 20 and you're 25. I'm sitting out. This is Alibo, your hacking warrior, with the Stream Hacking Movie Review. Hamne salam ni anani. Stay safe and healthy. Hamne, hamne, ham. Uh-oh.
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0: Belgium, get a pop in Los Angeles. And on Saturday, two of the greatest goal scorers in the game, Norway's Erling Haaland and England's Harry Kane, battle it out in Miami. And Lionel Messi tries to continue Argentina's repeat run through the defensive wall that is Switzerland. 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
13: A better life with Dr. Sanjay Gupta.
14: Osteoporosis affects millions of people in the United States and around the world. It's a disease that basically causes someone's bones to become weak, brittle, and porous, which can increase their risk of fractures. Now, the good news here is there are things you can do other than, or in addition to, taking medications to prevent fractures before it's too late. One is to up your intake of calcium and vitamin D. You also want to eat more protein. One functional medicine dietitian told us that that helps build muscle, and if you're building muscle strength, then you are also building bone strength. You want to be mindful of your workouts. The best ways to build bone density, one therapist told us, are going to be resistance exercises like lifting weights, and also exercises that make your bones take a bit of an impact, such as jumping or even running, just loading the bones a little bit more. I'm Dr. Sanjay Gupta, helping you live a better life.
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0: That, of course, was Beyonce, Before I Let Go. Now it's time to take a peek into Jasmine's Diary. Woman, we have it.
1: Nope.
0: Give me an option. 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
2: Dear Diary, you might consider me a snob after this, and if you do, that's okay with me. How do I begin? So, I'm invited to a dinner party at a friend of mine's house. Well, a friend of mine and her significant other. Now, they've been dating for a long time. I really like him. It's my first time really spending a lot of time around him, but from what I've heard from her and how I've seen them interact, I like it. Anyway, he hosts us at his home. It's beautiful. For a dinner. Gorgeous home. My jaw is on the floor. Dinner is great. He has it catered. Well, there's a chef there, partially catered. Anyway, none of that matters because at the end of the night, he collects all of the leftover wine and pours it into one bottle.

0: mortified. 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Okay, have them be cork it. Put it up. Why are you mixing all of this wine to make somebody sick? And now I'm wondering, did you mix the wine that you served us? Oh my goodness. And now I gotta talk to my girlfriend because I'm like, did you know he was doing this? I'm a boosh. It's okay.
1: We got a song for when your mom and daddy were still together coming up next. Plus, some people get so upset with me, they never miss an opportunity to let me know how they feel on our segment called...
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1: I'm getting effed in 15 minutes and there's not a damn thing you can do about it. It is the D.L. Hughley Show.
3: 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If you didn't tune in to the D.L. Hughley Show today, you missed out on some lit combo. 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
6: A better life with Dr. Sanjay Gupta.
7: They say consistency is key, but sometimes you just gotta switch it up. A new study out of Harvard School of Public Health found that varying your exercise routine could add years to your life. What exercise someone did didn't matter much. What did matter was that all the exercises together worked all the muscle groups in their body. Now, an added benefit to changing things up is it can help you push through the plateau effect. That's when your body gets so efficient at doing something that you actually stop getting better at it. And we know from previous research that specializing in any one sport at a young age can make someone actually more prone to injury. And as experts we talk to point out, even elite athletes switch up things with their workouts, making sure to target strength, cardio, flexibility, balance, and doing that every single week. I'm Dr. Sanjay Gupta, helping you live a better life.
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1: It's the DL Hughley Show, your 2026 connection. If you're going to be in Houston, I'm here tonight. Two tonight at the Houston Improv, two tomorrow night, and one Sunday. Come check me out if you take a notion. You would say Houston is way more humid than Dallas, right?
3: You know what? Yes, it is normally, but this year so far, it's been pretty humid in Dallas. Like more.
1: But you
3: than
1: guys
3: normal.
1: Don't get hurricanes, right?
3: Nah,
1: you don't get hurricanes.
3: Nah,
1: stuff
3: nah,
1: like that.
3: Nah.
1: Never?
3: No, we usually get the people from Houston.
1: So they don't get on the freeway and travel down and down because it's only a three-hour drive.
3: Yeah, people usually come up from Houston when the hurricanes are hitting down there. They'll come up to Dallas.
1: Oh, yeah. July. I summer in Dallas, but I live in Houston.
3: Yeah.
4: I
3: remember when it was flooding and real bad, and Slim Thug brought a caravan of cars. He had all his boys drive all. He got a lot of expensive cars and old school cars. He brought them all up, man, so they didn't get flooded out. So
1: they kept them at your house?
3: Not at my house. No, no.
1: I can't have all them dark. Crazy. My house belonged to a famous Republican speaker. What are you talking about? Okay. We are the Cheatums of.
4: Have you not heard of the Cheatums?
1: We are the famous Cheatums of.
3: Yeah,
1: I'm sorry.
3: All that.
1: Skip. We are the plain old Cheatums. Now, you must.
4: Yes.
1: You need the Oak Cliff Cheatums. That's what you need.
4: You got us confused.
1: You need to stop six Cheatums, not these. These are the same ones. The same lineage, just different paths.
3: Yeah, that's
1: same.
3: It.
1: That's same it. Family reunion, just different routes home, baby. That's what we got. Coming up this hour, we got a song for when your mom and daddy were still together. Plus, obviously, some people get so upset with the things I say. We're going to give them an opportunity to express themselves with our segment called...
3: F.U.D.L. Hughley.
1: And we're bringing the party straight to you with the Hughley House Party. That jumps off at about 5 with the Hughley House Party on the DL Hughley Show. Right now, here's T.I. on the DL.

0: that there was another star on the One Boys cruise. T.I., let them know. Now, some people never miss an opportunity. Let me know how they really feel about the things I say. So we're going to let them vent on our segment called
1: F You, D.L. Hughley.
0: All right, and I'm getting F right after the song. When your mom and daddy were still together, the Spinners. It's a shame on the D.L. Hughley Show.

0: That was a song from when your mom and daddy were still together, the Spinners. It's a shame. Sometimes people really get upset with the things I say, so we're going to let them vent on our segment called F.U.D.O. Hughley. Won't you please welcome our F.U.D.O. Hughley correspondent, Niecy James.
1: Hello, this is Niecy James, your F.U.D.O. Hughley correspondent. Today's first comment is in response to a post on D.L. Hughley's Facebook page. Dear Mama 97 says, D.L., I heard you say I was a single person, not a single parent. Just because my sad excuse for a baby daddy occasionally takes his kid to the movies or to get pizza and then drops him home with $100 saying, give this to your mama. But that sperm donor is never around to help with homework. Ordering extra cheese is easy, but where is he when it's time to find the binomial coefficients in Pascal's triangle? F*** you, D.L. Hughley.
2: Our next F.U.D. Hughley comment is from the D.L. Hughley Show website. Queen City Writer says, D.L., I heard you say you didn't know why they call Charlotte the Queen City. Let me educate you, D.L. Charlotte is called the Queen City because it was named for King George III of Great Britain's wife, Queen Charlotte of Mecklenburg-Strelitz. You'd think you know that, as smart as you pretend to be, but in actuality, you're a dummy. F*** you, D. Hughley. Today's last F.U.D. Hughley comment is from Facebook. Perception 19 says, D.L., I've been listening to you on the radio for 5 years. You have such a big voice, with big ideas, big jokes, and big activism. You sound like a giant. But when I met you after your comedy show, I saw you in person and you are short. I mean, really short. I mean, you could almost be a midget. You should really stop trying to fool your listeners with your big voice and be honest about your dwarfism. F*** you, D. Hughley. Well, that's it for this week. This has been Niecy James, your F.U.D. Hughley correspondent. And until next week, bye!
0: Guess what? We're bringing the party straight to you with the Hughley Oz Party that jumps off in 5 minutes right here on the D.L. Hughley Show.
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10: For more than a decade, the Environmental Working Group has put out a list of the so-called Dirty Dozen. These are the non-organic produce contaminated with the highest levels of pesticides. Well, this year, spinach topped the list, followed by kale, collard, mustard greens, strawberries, grapes, nectarines, peaches, cherries, apples, blackberries, pears, potatoes, and blueberries. Now, all these fruits and vegetables are part of a healthy diet, so no one is saying you shouldn't eat them. Point is, though, you could consider buying these items organic if and when you can, and then taking extra care when you wash them. The FDA recommends rinsing all fruits and vegetables, even the ones that are organic, under running water that is slightly warmer than room temperature. Don't use soap, bleach, or any fancy produce washes. I'm Dr. Sanjay Gupta, helping you live a better life.
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0: 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And we're back. 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

0: that's an oxymoron. If it's forced, it ain't that tender, let me tell you.
1: Not that tender at all. It will be the next day, then.
2: That's two.
0: Ding, ding, ding,
1: birthday
0: ding,
1: edition.

0: That's going to wrap up the Hughley House Party. Now it's time for what you need to know with the one and only Sybil Wilkes.
1: It's Sybil Wilkes with what we need to know. A federal appeals court ruled that key provisions of Florida's controversial Stop Woke Act restricting race and gender education in public universities violate the First Amendment. In a tight 2-1 decision, the 11th Circuit Court of Appeals declared the law an unlawful and breathtaking assertion of state power to ban unpopular ideas from college classrooms. The family of 18-year-old Nolan Wells will hold a major press conference Friday today in New York alongside civil rights attorney Ben Crump and the Reverend Al Sharpton. The young Mr. Wells tragically died during a 4th of July weekend boating trip off the Mississippi coast with three white peers who returned to the mainland without him. While local investigators currently suspect a standard drowning, the family officially had his body flown to Washington, D.C. to undergo a comprehensive independent autopsy. I'm Sybil Wilkes. Be informed. Be empowered.
0: Thank you so much, Sybil. Jazz man.
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20: A better life with Dr. Sanjay Gupta.
21: There are lots of things you can measure to get an idea of how healthy you are at any given moment. Temperature, heart rate, blood pressure, just to name a few. But how about how healthy you will be and how long you're likely to live? According to a new study out of the University at Buffalo, two simple strength tests are pretty accurate at predicting longevity in older women. One is hand grip strength, and the other is how quickly people can stand up from a seated position without using their arms. By the way, I remember interviewing former President Jimmy Carter when he was quite old and being really impressed how he just popped out of the chair without using his arms. Not a lot of older people can actually do that. But I think the message here is that maintaining strength as you age is going to help you perform everyday activities, but also help you avoid injury and stay independent. I'm Dr. Sanjay Gupta, helping you live a better life.
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5: 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If you're going to be in Houston, I'm here right now, two tonight at the Houston Empire, up to tomorrow, and then one Sunday, five big shows. So come check me out if you take a notion. 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So, Jasmine Sanders, what have you learned from all that we've been through today?
6: Well, first of all, I've learned a couple of things. Get your tickets for the cruise, okay? I can't wait to meet Mr. Tendinism.
5: Man, you're going to hop these tickets, boy.
6: Yes, I am. Let me tell you something. This is a party with a purpose. We're trying to help these HBCU students. And I need a big cabin, a premium cabin. Yes, and it's a new boat, too. The Virgin Voyages Resilient Lady.
7: It is a different
6: been
7: boat,
6: on that
7: right?
6: one.
7: Ooh,
6: so I'm excited to get on this one. Let me just tell you. And really quickly, can we leave Brandy alone? A lot of talk on social media about how she's you know, how thin she is and all the things. Look, we don't know what's going on in her life. We've seen this kind of thing before where we spoke too soon and we were criticizing someone. Mm. Not a good idea. Leave her alone. She's fine. That's what she says. I'm going to take her at her word. Just love on her and leave her alone. Boom. Done.
5: Now, if you want to talk about the way somebody look, look up Michael Dale's wife.
6: I knew you were going to say that.
5: Look up Michael Dale's wife and Bit Fortuna.
6: Yeah.
5: Do that.
6: Yeah.
5: You gonna, not that. One of us. Do one of them.
6: Yeah, for sure.
5: All right, Skip, my man Cheatham, what'd you learn today, baby boy?
7: Hey, I just want to know, Jasmine, you got your outfits for the cruise already? You got.
6: Not only do I have my outfits, I don't have all my swimsuits yet.
7: You got that
6: takes a little time.
7: What kind of bikini you gonna
6: come
7: get?
6: Come on. No, I got a Connie because I got to cover some stuff up. Bikini days might be over for me. I'm just saying.
7: I know we're going to have Cisco singing that thong song for you.
6: Nah, I ain't going to do that. Nope. Mm-mm. Ain't going to have me showing out.
5: Coming up on the next D.L. Hughley Show, the militant man Jamal Kingsley is going to return to expose racism in our everyday lives. Plus, we've got another special case, Short Bus Records banger. 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And we'll definitely see you on the other side. Houston, I'm on my way. It's the D.L. Hughley Show. See you on the other side.
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5: A Better Life with Dr. Sanjay Gupta.
6: They say consistency is key, but sometimes you just gotta switch it up. A new study out of Harvard School of Public Health found that varying your exercise routine could add years to your life. What exercise someone did didn't matter much. What did matter was that all the exercises together worked all the muscle groups in their body. Now, an added benefit to changing things up is it can help you push through the plateau effect. That's when your body gets so efficient at doing something that you actually stop getting better at it. And we know from previous research that specializing in any one sport at a young age can make someone actually more prone to injury. And as experts we talk to point out, even elite athletes switch up things with their workouts, making sure to target strength, cardio, flexibility, balance, and doing that every single week. I'm Dr. Sanjay Gupta, helping you live a better life.
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1: I like my beat down low, down low, down low, down low.
0: Come on, Tui. Down low, down low, down low. Y'all ready to turn up? It's Friday. Kick it off right here at Jar 10, 1910 Bell Court with DJ Tui.
1: Down low, down low, down low, down low, down low, down low, down low. I like my top.

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